0: Bay 93.9, playing music to have you feeling good all weekend. Rex Gorrell, Škoda, your surprising source of hybrid motoring. Tell you what, that REM song, that is a, well, really hard to get it all out. And I don't know how they did it, but they did it. And congratulations to the singer of REM, who could just sing that, like, with his eyes closed. Well, he probably always did sing it with his eyes closed. I think that's what most artists do. Now, you might be driving around town currently doing the market trail. You might have a bit of a sort of like a market crawl. Not a pub crawl, but a market crawl. You might have your favourite ones. There's one in Torquay. There's one in South Geelong Primary. They're everywhere. And you know what? You've probably got Google Maps too. But what if you had Millways? Now, Mill reading out instructions of how to get places is fantastic. And we're doing it tomorrow. Your chance to win $100 cash just by figuring out where Mill's telling you where to go. Not like being rude telling you where to go, but somewhere, you know, locally around town. Being in the Bingle, contact Sheen Panel Service today. $100 cash. How good would that be? We'll do it after 6 with Mill and Nick in the morning. Tomorrow, in the next 10, Goanna and up next, B52s here on Bay.
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1: Bay 93.9, playing music to have you feeling good. Cop this. Thank you, Men at Work. Playing music to have you feeling good all weekend. Rex Grell, Scooter, your surprising source of hybrid motoring. Now, if you've got kids or you're a grown adult who becomes an eight-year-old whenever you see a steam train, enter me. The Bellarine Railway is operating today as well, just out of Queenscliff. One of the nicest little Sunday missions you can do down this beautiful part of the world. Old school heritage railway, Bellarine countryside, and importantly, something that gets the kids out of the house. So it's all happening down there today. It's such a thing, such a fun thing to do with the kids. It is unbelievable down there. We're so lucky down here, aren't we? Hashtag blessed, I think they say on TikTok.
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0: Bay 93.9, playing music to have you feeling good all weekend. Welcome to Sunday. We're going to have a look at your traffic if you're getting in the car and you're heading somewhere. We'll look at your traffic. But then if you want to let it get a bit gangster and think you're cool and just crank this, this is what's coming in the next 20. Wind the window down and look at the car on the right and just do a little head nod. Like up, not down, up. Yeah, they'll think you're cool. Real cool. And then you can whistle along to this. This has got a very prominent whistle throughout this song. It's Maroon 5 and Christina Aguilera. Didn't say that right. And up next, one of the greats, Phil Collins and Genesis. We'll do it all next.
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3: Just a little patchy in Newtown on Shannon Avenue at Aberdeen Street. Moving well on Colac Road in both directions between the Geelong Ring Road and Pioneer Road in Bourne Ponds. If you're heading towards Melbourne, Geelong Ring Road moving well onto the Princess Freeway, past Werribee, onto the Westgate Freeway and into the city. 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That's the latest Bay 93.9 weekend traffic for Geelong and the Surf Coast.
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3: Hi, Saskia Channing here with you. The Communications Minister has rejected the Coalition's claims of censorship around proposed new social media laws. Annika Wells arguing the reforms are aimed at making the internet safer and giving users more choice over what they see online.
4: This is about giving you choice back over your feed. This is about trying to get rid of the illegal content that is being beamed into your eyeballs against your will. And this is about keeping children more safe online than they have been as we get more and more evidence around the psychosocial harms that they are experiencing.
3: On the ABC there. Police are searching for two suspects following a shooting in Perth South. The man left seriously injured after being shot at a Hamilton Hill property early this morning. Authorities have flooded the area, urging the public not to approach the men and to call 000 with any information. A young Australian woman has been killed in a horror fall at a popular Bali tourist hotspot. The 29-year-old is believed to have fallen from a cliff at Klinking Beach while rescuers were attempting to reach her. And tensions in the Middle East are escalating, with Saudi Arabia suspending operations on a major oil pipeline. Officials say drones launched from Iraq struck the route, causing injuries and damage. The attack comes as oil prices surge and concerns grow over security in the region's critical shipping lanes.
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3: A dominant display from Brisbane overnight, ending Adelaide's finals campaign 144-91. Lions coach Chris Fagan stoked with his side's performance after last week's loss to the Sydney Swans.
5: It was an extraordinary start. It was a very prompt response to a disappointing game last week. We needed to make a statement and I thought we did.
3: To the AFLW, the Demons will look to strengthen their group on a top two spot when they host Port Adelaide today. Melbourne emerging as one of the biggest threats to North Melbourne's dominance, while the Power are chasing consistency after a mixed season. Then Richmond is looking to bank another crucial win, while St Kilda is searching for a much-needed breakthrough. And to tennis, world number one Elena Rybakina's defeated defending champion Aryna Sabalenka in three sets to claim her first US Open crown.
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0: Did you have your window down? Were you throwing them up? Bay 93.9, playing music to have you feeling good on the weekend. Rex Gorrell Scooter, your surprising source of hybrid motoring. Sunday morning. Lunch isn't too far away. I'll tell you what, it'd be a nice day to just sneak into a pub and get a roast of the day and just really settle in. And you know what the other thing is? There's local football on today. And this is the time of year where I start getting a bit flat because there's no AFL on a Sunday. And admittedly, I could go and watch a local football, but I'm on air with you and that's great. I love keeping you company. But it's this time of the year where I start thinking ahead, going, geez, we're only a couple of weeks away and then there's going to be no footy for like 6 months. Like, what do you do? Oh, that's right. You watch the cricket and the English Premier League and the American football, which I've just recently got into because it's come to town. Oh, there's so many cool things to do to keep me busy in summer. Or I could go, you know, outdoors and go on a hike and go for a swim down the beach. That's probably more wholesome.
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Shift. 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Should have been about Bette Midler, not Elizabeth Taylor. 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

0: The Weeknd on Bay 93.9, playing music to have you feeling good all weekend. The Weeknd. Unbelievable. Apparently he's one of the greats to see live, and I've seen some live clips of him. He looks an amazing man to watch live. And there's Bruno Mars coming to Melbourne in February. There's a lot of good music coming to town. We've got our own Spilt Milk, if you don't mind. That's coming to Geelong. See you later, Ballarat. All the best. No, we love you in Ballarat. We've just got it in Geelong now. Hey, Tui's Torp, we're going to do it again this week. Your chance to get in the draw to win two tickets to the 2026 Toyota AFL Grand Final, plus $300 spending money for drinks, food and fuel for the day. Huh, how good's that? Give you one of them. So what happened is this Friday, Zach, Mill and I, we're going to head down to a footy oval. Zach's going to launch onto a Torp. If it lands in your part of the turf, wow, you get the tickets. How good is that? The Shell Club Sports Bar, all footy finals live on the big screen. That is a fantastic place to watch live sport too. May I add, in the next 10 minutes, Backstreet Boys, and up next, Heart, here on Bay 93.9.
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0: 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Just about to hit midday, and then Dragon, they're coming to town. November, Red Hot Summer. Susie Quattro, hello. How good's that going to be? Ed Sheeran. And up next, oh, MJ. That'll fire us up. 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
3: Not too many delays around Geelong and the Surf Coast at this stage, with all the major arterials moving well, including Port Arlington Road and the Bellarine Highway through Leopold and Moolap, Princess Highway, no dramas through Norlane and North Geelong. If you're heading to Melbourne, Geelong Ring Road moving well onto the Princess Freeway, past Werribee and onto the Westgate Freeway. 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That's the latest Bay 93.9 weekend traffic for Geelong and the Surf Coast.
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0: Huey went for a checkup the other day.
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0: Huey's dropped 200 grams. Not the 3 kilos he was hoping for. But he's dropped it. Still, it's a start, Mill.
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0: Yeah.
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14: Hi, Saskia Channing here with you. The Prime Minister's defended his late mother after criticism from Pauline Hanson. Anthony Albanese says he's proud to have grown up in public housing and says his mother made a courageous decision to raise him on her own, labelling Hanson's comments deeply disappointing.
15: I'll make this point. If Pauline Hanson wants to criticise me, then that's fine. But my mother was way out of Pauline Hanson's league, way out of it.
14: Melissa Doyle has stepped into one of the country's most high-profile community roles. The respected broadcaster will lead the Australia Day Council Board with a focus on recognising and celebrating outstanding Aussies.
16: I have spent my entire career telling the stories of people who inspire us, heroes. We all need to hear about extraordinary people doing extraordinary things in our community, advocating for us all in so many fields.
14: A major police operation is underway in Perth after a man was shot at a home in Hamilton Hill. He's been rushed to hospital with serious injuries while officers hunt for two men dressed in black believed to be involved. And a concerning health trend has emerged across one of the country's biggest regions. Charles Sturt University researchers have found motor neuron disease is being diagnosed at more than 4 times the global average in Western New South Wales.
2: For Woodford Newtown, where boutique is best.
14: The Adelaide Crows are bowed out of the AFL Premiership race, going down to the Lions overnight, 144-91. Coach Matthew Nick says it was a disappointing end to the season.
17: Probably gives us a bit of an indication of the work we've still got to do, unfortunately. But it is part of, you know, the growth for our group. It's a pretty deep cut at the moment.
14: It's a big day in the AFLW. Melbourne can strengthen its top two credentials against Port Adelaide. Then Richmond looks to continue its rise against a St Kilda side desperate to end its slide. And later, the Swans face GWS. North Melbourne's up against Carlton and Frio takes on Essendon. And Oscar Piastri has work to do at Formula One's Spanish Grand Prix. The Aussie only managing 7th in qualifying on Madrid's new street circuit, while McLaren teammate Lando Norris stormed to pole.
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0: 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Happy Sunday. Playing music to have you feeling good all weekend. Rex Grell, Skoda, your surprising source of hybrid motoring. Hey, Susie Quattro is coming to Torquay at the end of November. Dragon will be one of the bands playing there. It's the Choir Boys. It's everything. And we're presenting it. So it's going to be unbelievable down there. That's Sunday. I think it's the last Sunday in November. So we'll all be going. It's going to go right off. And Susie Quattro, Mill caught up with her a few weeks ago. And it was sounded amazing. She sounds like an incredible, incredible human. Now, I've heard it's going right off across the Geelong West Footy Oval. Really goes local footy finals, as juniors, seniors. It's all happening over there. So if you're swinging by, it might be, you know, no AFL today. It might be a good time to support local footy. In the next 10, Cutting Crew and up next, Spice Girls here on Bay 93.9.
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0: Green Day on Bay 93.9, playing music to have you feeling good on this Sunday. Finals fever is in the air. Now we know what we're doing next weekend, leading into prelim finals and then on to the grand final. Only a couple of weeks away. I swear, you just sneeze and the AFL season just sails by. And then I think, what am I going to do? What am I going to do now? And that feeling stays for about 2 weeks. And then I just start watching cricket. How good. Two tickets are up for grabs. We're going to do it this Friday. Mill and I, we're back tomorrow morning from 6 a.m. All thanks to E&S Kitchen, Bathroom and Laundry, 531 Mirrabool Street. All week we'll be putting people in the draw for Zach Tui. He's going to get onto one next Friday. And if the footy lands on your square that you win, or some of you could be off to the 2026 AFL Grand Final. Plus $300 spending money for a few frothies. Responsible ones and food and petrol, like all of that. But anyway, Mill and I will be back tomorrow to do it all again.
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0: 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That is it for me. I hope you enjoy the rest of your Sunday, and I'll be back tomorrow morning with Mill from 6. Have a good day.
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2: Bay 93.9 traffic. Traffic is generally moving well around Geelong with no major incidents to report. The Prince's Freeway between Melbourne and Geelong is a little slow approaching the West Gate and through the Werribee and Laverton areas with traffic building. Traffic slowing Torquay around the Surf Coast Highway and around Barwon Heads and Ocean Grove. A little busy along the Barwon Heads Bridge and near the ferry terminal in Queenscliff. 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A late shower or two today, heading for a top of 23. Right now it's 23 degrees. That's the latest Bay 93.9 weekend traffic and weather for Geelong and the Surf Coast.
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Bay 93.9, playing music to have you feeling good all weekend. Rex Gorell Skoda, your surprising source of hybrid motoring. Hello, it is Guy. Maybe you're heading home the Savo from the markets with a boot full of fresh produce ready for the week. Good on you. You're much more organised than me. And just a quick reminder too, if you're wanting to go for a drive along the Great Ocean Road, the Amy's Great Ocean Road Grand Fondo is still going on, so plenty of road closures to be mindful of there. Troy Sivan and Got Me Started. 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
1: So good. Boney M here at Bay 93.9. Part of the music to have you feeling good on the weekend. And Tui's Torp is back tomorrow. Your chance to get tickets to the 2026 Toyota AFL Grand Final. And from Kerr Lewis, someone in your house really wants these tickets.
2: My husband wants them badly.
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1: Oh,
2: he's a big Swans one. Yeah, really, really big since they were South Melbourne.
1: Yeah, well, he'll be looking forward to hopefully a little bit of redemption.
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0: 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Roxette is in your ears after 2 o'clock. With Joyride. Also, Richard Marx. And a track that Lenny Kravitz tried to give away to someone else until his record company stepped in. That story soon. Bay 93.9.
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3: You might need some patience. Traffic is a little slow along the Barwon Heads Bridge and near the ferry terminal in Queenscliff. In Geelong, it is looking pretty good. No major delays to report. The Princes Freeway also moving well now between Melbourne and Geelong. This week at RGA, Huggies Nappy Pants 22 to 36 pack, half price at $11. That's worth pulling over for. And September 15 at participating stores excludes IGA local grocer. A late shower or two today, heading for a top of 23. Right now it's 23 degrees. That's the latest Bay 93.9 weekend traffic and weather for Geelong and the Surf Coast.
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1: Leopold is feeling good. 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

Bay 93.9, Lenny Kravitz, It Ain't Over Till It's Over, a 90s flashback from him. When Lenny wrote that 91, he actually thought it interfered with his underground image. So he was trying to give the track away to Motown legend Smokey Robertson. His record label, on the other hand, had other ideas. They said, nope, you need to keep that for yourself. And just as well he did, because it turned into a massive hit on the Billboard Hot 100 charts. Hello, it is Guy the Savo. Cats fans still licking their wounds after Friday night's loss to Frio. Frio not going out in straight sets. I know my wife was breathing a sigh of relief on that one. Frio will now take on Sydney, and the winner from that will be going through to the grand final. Now, Cats fans, you've got a lot to be proud of this season, and you are always up there in the mix when it comes to finals footy. I know you will be back bigger and better than ever next year. Here's Elton John. I guess that's why they call it the Blues at Bay 93.9. Don't

0: Bay 93.9, playing music to have you feeling good on the weekend. Share, and I found someone. G'day, it's Guy. Thank you, Rex Gorell Skoda, your surprising source of hybrid motoring. So much great live music going on today. My local, The Elephant and Castle, has it from 4 o'clock. Belmont Hotel from 5.30. Medusa from 6.30. And also, if you want to see some stand-up comedy, Here and Now Lounge also has that from 6.30 tonight as well. You might not know this about me, but I've done some stand-up comedy over the years and I'm pretty keen to get back into it. I can't do any on the radio for you now, though, because a lot of it isn't radio-friendly. Aussie Crawl for you next, and Britney Spears not far away as well. 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

0: 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However you're spending your Sunday, maybe kicking back and relaxing, meal prepping or doing the housework, we've got the perfect soundtrack for you. Continuing it after three with George Harrison. Got My Mind Set On You coming up. Also Lady Gaga. And an Ice House song that had a video clip filmed somewhere you might not expect. It's soon at Bay.
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3: Geelong Ring Road seeing a good run both ways, and the Princes Freeway also looking good northbound from Avalon to Werribee before you run to Melbourne this afternoon. At Corio, delays for the run along Low Street, but work's underway between

0: and September 21, eligibility criteria apply. Weather dropping to 12 degrees overnight, shower or two on the way for tomorrow with a top of 19, right now 23 degrees. That's the latest Bay 93.9 weekend traffic and weather for Geelong and the Surf Coast.
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Bay 93.9, Ice House and Great Southern Land. The song that had the video clip not filmed in the Outback, but in Sydney, of all places. Hello, it is Guy. Thank you to the gang at Rex Gorell Skoda, your surprising source of hybrid motoring. Those guys bringing us the music to have you feeling good on the weekend. Now, we're all feeling the cost of living at the moment, so if you would like a chance to get 100 bucks in your pocket, keep listening. I'll tell you how that can happen next debate.

0: Bay 93.9, Jalipa, and Don't Start Now, playing music to have you feeling good on the weekend. And bringing you Millways, which returns tomorrow with Mill and Nick. It's pretty easy. You've just got to guess where the guys are going from their directions, and they like to have a little bit of fun along the way too.
1: Right, here we go. So I'm leaving. Nick's driving. We're just going to go 25 k's or so down to Torquay, and we're coming up to that big roundabout where the RACV resort is. We're turning right.
2: I'm just lighting a dart, sorry.
1: Put that out. Not smoking in my Cortina. We're turning right. You're loving this road trip, sick.
0: Yes, been in a bingle. 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

0: Bay 93.9. Whatever you're up to this Sunday, Arvo, thank you so much for switching us on and giving us a listen. Plenty more music to have you feeling good on the weekend after four. Because maybe Oasis and Wonderwall coming up. You're gonna be the one that saves me. Also Prince. And I'm gonna party like it's 1999. And the bloke that was Australian of the Year back in 87. He's soon a Bay.
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3: The Geelong Ring Road seeing a good run both ways, and the Princes Freeway also looking good northbound from Avalon to Werribee for the Melbourne run. A good run inbound on the Westgate right now as well. At Correo, delays for the run along Low Street with works underway between St George's Terrace and Wharf Road. At Bowen Heads, a good run both ways on Bowen Heads Road. We all want our kids to be safe, but many aren't. Enough to fill a stadium every year. 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Search Stadium of Hope. Weather dropping to 12 degrees overnight. Shower or two on the way for tomorrow with a top of 19. Right now, 23 degrees. That's the latest Bay 93.9 weekend traffic and weather for Geelong and the Surf Coast.
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By 93.9, John Farnham, the bloke that was Australian of the Year in 87 with You're the Voice. 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Hello it is, Guy, and not too far away from the Geelong Running Festival. 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And Bay 93.9 is proud to be a partner of it as well. Going to bring a lot of runners to our city next weekend. 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

0: 93.9, Sinead O'Connor, and Nothing Compares to You, Part of the Music, to have you feeling good on the weekend. Mill and Nick are back with a massive show tomorrow morning. Sarah Grace dropping in with What You're Watching. At 10 to 8, you might win yourself $100 cash with Millways, and we've got your tickets too to the 2026 Toyota AFL Grand Final. Your chance to get there when we do Tui's Torp. Mill was away sick a little bit this week, and we learnt that her husband, Ferg, is just an absolute superstar.
1: As you know, when I'm away, I like to play a little game called Ring That Bell. I'm not shy to ring the bell because I love it.
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0: 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I hope you got a chance over the weekend to take advantage of the beautiful weather we've been having. It's just been picture perfect for most of it. Very soon we'll have a quick check of your local roads, and then after five, more of that music to have you feeling good. Your Rhythmics on the way. Also, Billy Joel. In the middle of the night. And I got the song that launched Bryan Adams to superstardom, but wasn't even written for it. We'll unpack that next. 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
2: Bay 93.9 traffic. Avalon to Werribee, Princes Freeway having a good afternoon so far, and that good run continues north of Melbourne if you're headed that way. The run clear inbound on the West Gate as well. The Great Ocean Road, rather busy both ways through Lawn, but otherwise seeing a good run both ways anywhere you care to look. At Armstrong Creek, some minor delays for the run both ways through the work zone on Bowen Heads Road. Buy the diary that saves lives. 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Dropping to 12 degrees overnight, shower or two on the way for tomorrow with a top of 19, right now 23 degrees. That's the latest Bay 93.9 weekend traffic and weather for Geelong and the Surf Coast.
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Bay 93.9, Bryan Adams and Run To You, the song that was originally written for Blue Oyster Cult. They turned it down. Bryan Adams said, I'll take that, thank you very much. And it turned him into a mega superstar. Hello, it is Guy with the music to have you feeling good on the weekend. Thank you, Rex Gorell Skoda, your surprising source of hybrid motoring. If you would like the weekend to last as long as possible, you're in the mood for some live music, I'll let you know where you can catch some bands next. A little gig guide for you shortly. Now the Kid Laroi and Justin Bieber together. 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

0: 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AC/DC, it's a long way to the top. Beautiful weather we've had for most of the weekend. If you want to get out there and soak up the last bits of it, the Elephant and Castle have got live music on right now. Belmont Hotel has just started their live music. Medusa in the city has live indie bands on tonight from 6:30. And the Here and Now Lounge has stand-up comedy at 6:30 tonight. So plenty of chances to keep the weekend going just that little bit longer. Very soon we get to Coldplay and Dragon next with more of that music to have you feeling good. 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

0: It's been Guy the Savo here at Bay 93.9. Thanks so much for hanging about. I will talk to you tomorrow morning with a brand new Classic 9 at 9. The best bits of Mill and Nick on the way tonight, and you can catch them again for Brekkie Live tomorrow morning from 6. With plenty more music to have you feeling good, enjoy the rest of your Sunday. Robert Palmer after 6. Addicted to Love coming up, plus the Crowdies. Weather's been so good this weekend. Showers later on tonight. Have a great one. Stay safe, take care, and stay listening to Bay 93.9.
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3: Avalon to Werribee Princess Freeway having a good afternoon so far, and that good run continues north of Melbourne. If you're headed that way, the run clear.

0: Hamilton Highway at the intersection. 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That's worth pulling over for. And September 15 at participating stores excludes IGA local grocer. Dropping to 12 degrees overnight. Shower 2 on the way for tomorrow, top of 19. Right now, 21 degrees. That's the latest Bay 93.9 weekend traffic and weather for Geelong and the Surf Coast.
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3: Linda from Herne Hill called a plumber to clear their blocked toilet and he promised to be there in 2 hours, but he wasn't. So she called again. He said it'd be another 2 hours, but he still didn't come. So she called again and he said it'd be tomorrow. 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
1: Went to the doctor yesterday.
2: How'd you go?
1: I've got an announcement. I'm going to hold off for another week.
2: Oh, God. That's a serious carrot dangle. I don't think I can wait that long, and I know the answer.
1: Something serious, and it's a cliffhanger.
2: All right. Well, thank you, cliffhanger, from your...
1: Thank you, Larry Emda. Emja, or if you're on the castle.
2: She only won the dryer and the toolkit.
1: Yeah, good was that. Went to the doc yesterday, and then I had to go to one of those pathology joints where you get your blood done, but I've never had this done before, Mill, an ECG.
2: Oh, your ticker.
1: Something to do with a tick.
2: Yeah.
1: The tick daddy. Anyway, and the lovely young lady that did it for me, she was lovely, made me feel comfortable, but I didn't really realise how much you need to do when you have an ECG. I've never had one.
2: Such as?
1: Well, so I had to take my shirt off and lay on a bed.
2: Yeah, well, they've got to clip the things on you.
1: I haven't done this for a while. Mm-hmm. And then she put the two, like, pad things on my ankles and on my wrist, and she goes, oh, no, you've got a bit of a hairy chest.
2: Don't say it. Just keep moving along. I'll wallop you.
1: I'm going to have to razz it for you.
2: Oh, don't be ridiculous.
1: She did.
2: Have
1: she
2: to
1: did.
2: What?
1: Razz. Give it a bit of a
2: shave. Well, just say shave. Why do you talk this in this nonsensical way?
1: Because it was a razz.
2: It's not a razz. You're razzing yourself.
1: I haven't done this for a while.
2: She had to shave your chest. This is like having a conversation with my young son, by the way.
1: So no. She shaved my chest.
2: No. Right. What happened?
1: Well, it was just awkward. I was looking up at the thing and I started going, so how's your day going? She goes, good. And I said, shaved any other chests?
2: Do you know what?
1: It's real weird.
2: No, but I understand that. That is very strange. And so now have you got the weird little... Can show me. Lift up your jumper. See, I'm just... Oh, you can't really... Oh, yeah. I didn't know you had a tattoo on your chest.
1: Yeah. I got a tattoo. Hey,
2: I don't want to talk about anywhere else. I'm sick of your rubbish.
1: Have you seen this one on my caboose?
2: No. And well, listen, good luck. I hope the test results are all right. Day are you telling us next week what the result is?
1: Probably Thursday, I reckon.
2: Okay.
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4: Well, AI is trending, and when has it not been trending? Now, Hungry Jack's in Sydney, in some of their select drive-thrus, when you pull up to order, it's now AI.
5: Yeah.
4: And a fella has gone through the drive-thru. So this video of this customer ordering a coffee from Jackie has gone viral with more than a million views. Take a listen to this fella going through the drive-thru. He's most upset.
6: Guys, have a look at this.
7: Welcome to Hungry Jack's. What can I get you?
6: I'll get a long black, small long black.
7: Is that hot or iced?
6: Hot.
7: Want to make it large?
6: No.
7: Will that be everything?
6: Yes, that's everything.
7: Before you go, any hash browns for only $2?
4: Yes.
6: No, thank you.
5: Yes. Get the hash
7: Your total
5: brown.
7: Is $2.50. Please drive through.
4: So he went on to say, you know, this is everyone's going to lose their jobs. You know, these robots are coming, blah, blah, blah. But here's the thing. KFC do it as well at different drive-thrus with an assistant called Casey. Hungry Jack's have Jackie.
5: Yeah, morning, Jackie.
4: An AI expert weighed in because there's millions of people have watched this video. Look at this guy. How upset is he? And it is a bit of a worry. Like, we were recently talking about the AI games.
5: Yeah.
4: The computer, the robot games.
5: The robots, yeah.
4: There's like so many of them falling over and just collapsing on stage and sparks flying everywhere.
5: So they're getting covered like it was an actual body.
4: Taking it off stage like
5: sheet.
4: It was a person. It was really funny. But here's the thing. This AI expert that is on this thread with his thing that's going on says junior and entry-level jobs could be amongst the first affected. Yeah. And she doesn't expect that there's not going to be sudden mass sackings. Because, look, quite honestly, it's a great training ground for young people to get jobs. Both of our kids had jobs at high school when they wanted fancy sneakers and wanted to be going to concerts and things. I said, well, you better get yourself a little job.
5: Yeah.
4: They're good sort of entry-level jobs. If they go, it will be a shame.
5: It will be, absolutely. There's just a couple of points on that, Mill. What was her name? Jackie.
4: Yeah.
5: She sounded quite... No, like she sounded lovely.
4: Did.
5: And I've got to say, that guy was quite rude to Jackie.
4: He was.
5: He was like real short and sharp. Like, she's got feelings.
4: She hasn't. But what might happen is that AI will introduce number plate recognition and she might be a bit snipey, like my Siri. What about when I went through the stage of her snooting me?
5: Yes.
4: Mm-hmm. Yeah. Like I'd somehow done. And then I started being really nice to her because I wanted her to like me again.
5: I'll tell you who is nice to you now.
4: Yeah.
5: Your ChatGPT.
4: Yeah, no, I've trained it well. And just please, no one ever hack that or I'm going straight to jail. The best thing to wrap this up about artificial intelligence and the Jackie drive-thru, even AI has learnt that you must have hash browns with everything.
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1: Big day for footy all weekend today.
2: Touchdown!
1: Of course, the NFL. I'm a Niners gal. You're a Rams guy. But we got the Catters.
3: Fire. Yeah, go Catters.
4: Go!
1: Tonight in Frio, Gay wants to say something, but I don't think she's going to be doing a message for the Cats Call Hotline. Good morning, Gay.
5: Good morning. I wanted to say welcome back, Mill, and go Frio.
1: I love it.
2: I do. I don't mind it.
1: Really, I reckon about the only Frio fan in Geelong, just about.
2: Gay and I unpacked this the other day. There's quite a few, isn't there, Gay?
5: There certainly is. Yeah. It is. And two of them are on their way to the NFL right now, so they get there for when the gates open. They'll almost be in Melbourne, actually.
1: Who's going? Is that your hubby and daughter? What are their names? Are they listening in the car?
5: Yeah, Matt and Emma, they'll be listening. They'll be almost at the car park and they want to get there by 7 when the gates open. They're taking all the activities and festivities around the place.
1: 7 o'clock in the morning's quite early to be at the G, but it's exciting, isn't it? How are they feeling?
5: It certainly is. Oh, they were pumped. They were up at bright and early by 5 and ready to go buy a coffee and something to eat because, of course, you can't take food or anything in.
2: No.
5: So...
2: No, and Gay,
5: it's pretty strict.
2: Gay, you're not going, are you, Gay? It's just those two.
5: No, it was actually my husband's birthday Tuesday, so I bought him the ticket, and Emma's like 19, so she paid for her own ticket because they cost the national debt. So,
1: So we know nothing about the ticket prices without being rude, and don't answer this if you don't want it because it's an on-the-spot question. One of our mates here got tickets for $179 each, and him and his dad are going to go today. Is there varying? Was it about the same price?
5: Oh, no, theirs were $560 each.
1: Holy moly.
2: Where are they sitting?
5: In the Ponsford stand, like where the visiting cheer squad sit. Oh, there are a couple of bays over and sort of about the middle of the bay. So
1: yeah. It's, you know what, it's so exciting. I mean, I've never really been into it and I don't particularly care for it. It's a bit hard for me to understand. Ferg cannot wait to see this, same as you, Nikki, on the telly today.
2: It's gonna be unreal.
1: But wasn't it interesting? How did they feel, Gay, about not being able to take a bag? If so, though, a clear bag. That was weird.
5: Yeah, it would have been weird, but we went to the States a couple of years ago. We were there at this time, and we actually went to a couple of sporting events, and I went to the US Open Tennis, so the rules are the same. So we bought at Walmart one of their small bags, so they've got that with them. So they're the same across the board for all their sport over there.
2: Yeah,
1: everybody's seeing your wallet and your hairbrush and any other personables you might have in there.
2: I was thinking that. A bit weird. You've got something weird in your bag.
1: Well, you know what, Gay? I've been doing our research for the show today. Mm. They are serving at the G lots of Aussie classics like 4 and 20 pies, hot dogs and chips, but I know you can't take anything. On the menu, they've American-ified it today.
2: Yeah, nice.
1: So American-style burgers, meatball subs, pizza. It's going to be a real American turnout.
2: All will be as big as my head.
1: Yeah,
2: all
1: right.
2: All the big food.
1: And just before you go, Gazy, who are they going for, your husband and daughter? Who are they barracking for?
5: Husband's 49ers and he has been for years. Emma is not really fussed, but she'll probably go for the 49ers today. But she's actually Chiefs because of, you know, Travis Kelce, Taylor Swift, all that sort of stuff.
2: Did she go to the wedding as well?
5: Oh, she would have loved to, believe me.
1: Yeah. Hey, Gay, may the best team win tonight into the finals over in Frio. I'm sure you'll be parked in front of the telly watching that. And we hope that your husband and daughter have a brilliant time at the NFL today.
5: Thank you.
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1: Oh, it's everywhere, isn't it?
2: Touchdown!
1: I'm giving that a flogging. We don't mind being overproduced if you're listening. I love it. Now, the NFL is on as we know today, and I am a 49ers girl. Yeah, I know you hardly heard anything about it. You and I were talking about it before and really loving seeing all the people that are visiting our fair city. And the crowd today will make up about 8% of fans who have travelled out of 100,000. The rest have come from all around the world, but mostly Melbourne and Victoria. I shouldn't say that because I don't know that to be true, but we're not making...
2: No, own it. Own it.
1: All right, so...
2: Back it in.
1: Everybody, there's a lot of people travelling, but the Americans are only 8% of the crowd today, we believe. But you and I were talking about how great it is to see them talking about Australia.
2: Yeah.
1: And on the news last night, the guy with the having the dinner.
2: Oh, yes, yes. I saw last night on your TikToks. If you've got a TikTok account, get on there because it's everywhere.
1: Don't.
2: All these influencers that have come out from the States and they cover... They cover American footy.
1: Yeah.
2: And there was this one guy last night I noticed on the TikTok that was down at just a local pub in Melbourne, like just in the outer burbs, probably in Richmond or something. He goes, "Now I'm having this thing called a Palmer and a pot. It's like a 7-ouncer." And he was loving it. He goes, "Why don't we do this in the States?
1: Don't they have Parmesanas in America?"
2: I don't know.
1: I would have thought they did.
2: He must have been from New Jersey because I think in New Jersey they don't have them, but everywhere else they do.
1: Well, they
2: made that up.
1: Oh. Yeah, you know what? I just went straight over my head because I'm so excited. This is huge. It starts, the gates are already open now, I believe, at the MCG, and people are already starting to file in because the festivities are earlier because of the time difference. But if you are going today, you might know this. On the news a couple of nights ago, there was a global promotions person for the NFL. Her name's Nikki Yule, and she was talking about why this is so great. And there's a museum set up outside the MCG today. There's a live site. 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
3: 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We have two full sets at 345 Park Avenue in New York, our headquarters. 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
1: So you can see all the rings on display.
2: Unreal.
1: Right, in this museum.
2: Yeah.
1: $49 for adults, kids under 13 free. I think that would be as well as your ticket. But if you can't get in today, this live site's got American food trucks.
2: Yeah.
1: It's got interactive games for the kids, large screens.
2: Go soak it up.
1: There'll be music. You'd almost take the day off, wouldn't you?
2: I know.
1: You almost would.
2: It's one of those how many sickies will be called across Melbourne today?
1: I know.
2: You know.
1: You do not want your mush. 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
2: Oh, yes.
1: Sitting up at Margaret Court Arena or whatever it was. Thought you were sick.
2: Did they get the Khyber Pass?
1: Oh, no, I don't think so. I can't remember, but I thought that was very, very funny.
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1: Big controversy over the last week in the mum's nursing home out at Leopold. Mm. Now, at the start of the year, and I did this last year and it didn't work, and I thought this year mum and I will do this better. Mm. I do mum's footy tips.
2: Yeah.
1: And the guy that organised it, Russell, who's a resident there, he's onto us. All year he would walk past mum's room and go, "What time's your son coming to do your tips?" And she goes, "No, he doesn't. I do them." And so there's a bit of controversy around that already. But I do them. I do them for mum.
2: What's the guy's name? John?
1: Russell.
2: Russell.
1: I do them.
2: Russell? She has dementia.
1: Mm. He's up, Russ.
2: Right. Okay. So what's happened?
1: So anyway, so I said to mum, because there was a bit of that going on, I said to mum, "We're going to flog these dogs. We are going to hand it to them this year. You are going to win first prize." I go, "What is first prize?" She goes, $10. I went, "Should have been 500. A bit tight, if I'm actually, I'll put that in the suggestions box actually today when I go and visit my mother. So I didn't really check the scores much. Mm. And I was doing a few things differently to what I do here. It's a bit of an experiment to see, you know. But trying to win it for mum. And, Mill.
2: What's happened?
1: Mum and I went to see who the winner was and all that sort of stuff.
2: It up on the community board?
1: Yeah, for everyone to see.
2: Yeah.
1: We come 14th out of 16.
2: Oh, no.
1: We stuffed up.
2: What did you do? What was the experiment?
1: Well, I was
2: picking teams that weren't going to win.
1: Yeah, pretty much.
2: Why did you do that?
1: No, I was trying to, we always talk, in here with Zach Tui, who joins us after 8 this morning, like I always say, this team might get them. And I'd always go, "Nah, back it in. Go, Nicole, go." And I'd talk mum, mum and I would go through it. And mum's got no idea about footy anymore.
2: No, she would trust you with your tipping.
1: Yeah, so now she's off me.
2: Oh, no.
1: We really wanted to win that this year. And
2: do you think maybe there was a little, if I can put you on the couch for a moment, get you to close your eyes. Do you think, Nick, there was a little part of you that might have been feeling you shouldn't have won? And, that you were actually just going, "I've listened to Russell's comments. I did help mum. I better just keep her out of trouble. We'll just come 14th.
1: No, I genuinely tried and it was really bad, Mel, and I'm P155'd off at myself.
2: Don't worry. Don't worry. I think two things. The most important thing out of that conversation is that you keep helping your mum. But secondly, and probably more importantly, put that in the suggestion box. $10 is just a joke.
1: It's too much.
2: It stinks.
1: It's not good enough. Big changes around here. Big changes. I park in the general manager's car park when she's not there. I'm pretty much running the shirt there, Mill.
2: Oh, I can see you as the manager. Let's get you a name tag.
1: Next year at Kensington Grange, the prize is going to be $500. Big changes.
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2: Well, just welcome back one of the all-time greats, Mill.
3: Thanks.
2: Sorry, I blacked out. What did I say? How you doing?
3: I'm good.
2: Good to see you.
3: It's so good to be back. Mm. I don't like, we were just talking about taking time off when you're not well.
2: Yeah.
3: And so, look, you know, what happened? I had to have a day procedure just for a checkup for something. And then, but there was, you know, a little wound site internally, but then it just sort of started bleeding, didn't it? Mm. And it went on for days and it was getting a bit of a worry. So yeah. I couldn't sort of go too far and I was pretty tired and weak. But the team at Epworth are so good.
2: Yeah.
3: They are just so good. And any nurse or doctor, if you're driving to work now, you're driving home from night shift, you know, you go a long way to get a bad nurse these days. So thank you.
2: My word.
3: And the staff that just a little touch on the arm or they just know how to make you feel at ease, because I was so nervous.
2: Oh, no, yeah, you would have been.
3: I was really nervous before that surgery.
2: They, it's incredible how nurses are the way they are, aren't they?
3: They're special.
2: Yeah, they are. Very, like in university, like is there one of the core subjects is like how to be a really good person and make people feel nice?
3: I know.
2: What is it?
3: I couldn't do it. Ah. Like we do this, which is, you know, it's different altogether.
2: Mm.
3: But some in recovery too, they're just beautiful. And then the girl, Reagan, her name was, that wheeled me back to where I was resting, you know, blah, blah. She was really, they're just funny. They know how to look after people and I was so grateful.
2: Yeah.
3: So it was really good.
2: Oh, big cheerio to everyone up there. I did my knee up there last year and that's just, yeah, they're great.
3: They are good.
2: Angels.
3: They are indeed angels. So thank you very much. And it's so good to be back.
2: Now, you've missed out on a lot.
3: So what's been going on?
2: Well, there's been the build-up to the NFL tomorrow.
3: I know.
2: That's huge.
3: That is massive.
2: Mm. And, you know, I was a bit cocky.
3: Are you getting tickets?
2: No. See, this is the thing. I thought,
3: yeah,
2: I'm not going to buy tickets, I'll get one somehow. And I do this a bit.
3: Well, see, but you're pretty connected in the AFL world, so nobody could get you one?
2: Well, see, the people that get me the tickets, they can't even get tickets for themselves. So it's a bit of a, how do you say it, a worry? Bit of a worry.
3: Worry. Yeah, no, say hurry.
2: Hurry.
3: Now put a W in front of
2: worry.
3: It.
2: Worry.
3: There you go.
2: Thank you. Not a worry. Thank you. It's good to be here.
3: Nick said worry.
2: Now, you should say all week I've been stuffing up saying real weird things.
3: Have you?
2: Ah, yeah.
3: But you're by yourself. So tell me, we'll circle the wagon back. So what's going? So it's on the telly tomorrow at 10:30.
2: Yeah. We're going to, they do these things in America. They do the car park parties, like in the back of their utes.
3: Boot parties, tailgate parties.
2: So I'm going to drive my ute around at 10 tomorrow and we're going to get on the P155.
3: Where are we going to do ours? Hey, I've got an idea. What about the Coles car park in Belmont?
2: Why not? And I was going to say your driveway, but the Coles car park sounds good.
3: The one where the big pothole is, get the barbecue, the three-legged Barbie out.
2: We'll do some
3: really loud music.
2: Yeah, pothole gear.
3: Pothole gear.
2: Well, do you know what? Some of the potholes will put ice in them and that could be our Eskies.
3: Hey, this is a 40 litre at least.

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1: Now, Millicent is back after 6 days on the bench, I'm going to say.
2: Yeah, I was on the bench. I was a bit crooked there for a minute.
1: Yeah.
2: And but I'm well. And the best thing is, like, whenever we have tests and your doctor says, we've just found something, we've got to do a biopsy. Mm. You always worry.
1: Yeah.
2: And then I've got the results, and yesterday she told me they're all clear, which was really good, a big relief to us. But for the 6 days that I was home sort of recovering, as you know, when I'm away, I like to play a little game called Ring That Bell. So I get that noise on my phone.
1: Poor Ferg.
2: And I put it through our little Bose speaker and I just give it a bit of that.
1: Yes.
2: And I may be under the doona, but I might feel like a cordial or a lemonade icy pop.
1: And then what would Ferg hear?
2: Quite loud, because I positioned the speaker right near his studio door so I can hear it.
1: So he's on air too while that bell's going off.
2: Well, no, he's not on air. He's done his show because he does breakfast and he's got a studio at home. But I'm not frightened or shy to ring the bell because I love it. But I am so topical, Nicholas, Topicana Mill, it's a new drink coming to your bar soon, I decided to add one more thing after the bell. So picture this. Mill's in bed with the iPad. She's watching Disney movies nonstop, bit parched. Ring the bell, but then flick over to another part of my phone and play
3: Touchdown!
1: Oh, of course.
2: When he brings it to me. So come and go, what do you want? I say, can I have an icy pole? Yep. Comes back in.
3: Touchdown!
1: Oh, Mill.
2: This is because the NFL is on tomorrow.
1: If I was, well, that, well, very topical and well done. But also, poor Ferg.
2: I know.
1: And being Are You Okay Day today,
2: yeah.
1: I just thought, now you don't know this, but we've got Ferg on the line. Good morning, mate. Are you okay? Are you alive?
4: Am I okay? Am I okay? I'm looking forward to a day with no bells.
2: You got to ring those bells. Oh, come on, bub.
4: A no bell Thursday.
2: You get the Nobel Peace Prize. Did it again.
1: That's a good gift.
2: Hey, I'll give myself one of these.
1: Oh, Mill.
2: Sorry.
1: Now, Ferg, in all seriousness, how was it? 6 days of Mill at home, running around after her. How are you?
4: Oh, look, I thought it'd never end, but yes, no, all good. And like Mill said, you know, we're just relieved that it's all good.
1: Yeah.
2: Oh, thanks, darling. The other thing too that, I'm sorry, I'm a bit out of practice. You did want to ask him one other thing before we go?
1: Yes, I did. I did notice that you've been doing running around after Mill all week and doing shopping and whatnot. Mm. You've taken on a few extra jobs, but I noticed that you did get a yogurt first.
4: It's not just a yogurt, it's a specific yogurt. It's a variety of Chobani yogurt. And this variety of Chobani yogurt never seems to be able to be found in the supermarket. It's always out of stock.
2: Yeah.
4: Every other yogurt on earth is fully stocked. And the one thing, you go to the supermarket freezer and the only yogurt that's never in stock is this Chobani yogurt.
2: Well, he went yesterday and did a big shop. Thank you, darling. I love you so much. Yeah. And he got me little Chobanis, the Greek vanilla bean one. And I didn't see no sugar written on the side.
1: Well, you said before, he goes, he's got me the wrong one. It's got sugar in it. And I'm looking at Ferg, I'm looking at the top of the lid and it says no sugar. And I said, nah, Mill.
2: And it's on the side too.
1: He's got you the right one. And she goes, no, he hasn't.
4: You give me specific instructions on the no sugar Chobani.
2: Sorry,
4: and then you ring the bell.
1: Ferg. Ferg, I think what I'll get you to do, you need a holiday. You need a holiday, brother.
2: Does.
1: But by yourself, I'm thinking.
2: Yeah, maybe. Hey, bub.
4: But I'm okay.
2: He's teed right off. I'm going to just give you one of these for all of the help. And if you want to sit there with the remote tomorrow while the NFL's on, or Friday night you want to hog the footy for the Cats and Freo, you do it. All right, I love you.
4: You beauty, yep. Bring it on.
2: Hang on, just one thing before we go. Bye, darling.
0: A late show, a great show. Sunday Night with Mill and Nick now. 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
3: Well, a Woolies stuck in time is trending today. Now, this is in Doncaster in Melbourne. It's Woolworths that's gone viral after this bloke posted a video showing the supermarket and it has barely changed in decades. So the flooring's the original flooring.
4: It's retro.
3: Yeah, it's really retro.
4: Without meaning it.
3: Black and white checkered floors, an old school bakery, you're right, Nikki. Open meat fridges, which some supermarkets still have. But the thing that this guy goes on and on about on bloody TikTok.
4: Yeah, you'd love it.
3: I don't.
4: You'll have one by the end of the year.
3: No, actually I will. Yeah, I'm just not going to join in this argument anymore.
4: Yeah, I will.
3: No, I won't. Hey, no, but the thing that he goes on about is the size of the conveyor belts. There's no self-serve checkouts. No. Take a listen.
5: I don't know if anyone remembers, but this is the OG Safeway. There's still one left in Melbourne. Look, this is OG. You'll not find a self-checkout here. Look at this. I think this is amazing. Look, look how small the conveyor belts are. This is OG. There's not a single checkout. But, yeah, it's wild. It's wild to think that, even the bakery, look at the bakery. It's nuts.
3: Language, if I was your mother.
5: This is all OG. You'll not find a Woolworths in Melbourne that is like this.
3: Listen, take your tattooed neck home and put some pepper on your tongue.
4: Get it lasered off, that tattoo. It looks disgusting.
3: There's no need for you to be swearing. I'm over it. Now, Woolies have even weighed in after people just went nuts on it. People online love it.
4: Yeah.
3: With plenty saying that it reminded them of shopping when they were kids. Mm. One person that responded that's trending said they'd worked for Safeway for 30 years and the old style supermarkets simply felt more comforting.
4: Yeah.
3: This is when they were Safeway. But in the end, there were so many comments, why do we have to have self-serve and blah, blah, blah. Woolies actually replied and said, customers increasingly like self-service because they're doing smaller, quicker shops, but says there's always a staff checkout available in the supermarkets. Yes, but it's next to the cigarette shop and it's only one person.
4: Mm.
3: There's only one out of about 10 open.
4: Yeah. They should get rid of the other 8, I reckon.
3: Do you know what? I agree with you. The new Woolies opened out at Charlemont, not far from us.
4: Oh, yeah.
3: And the amount of self-serve, there's like 20 self-serve checkouts in about 5. It's wild.
4: That's
3: how
4: got
3: many
4: something
3: self-serve
4: to do with like the town planning, because there's a lot of people live there in that area now, isn't there?
3: Yeah, yeah. You know what? I don't want to serve myself.
4: I like the human interaction.
3: You're putting someone out of a job.
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1: Welcome along to Thursday. It's good to have you.
2: Yeah, it is. We just saw a parallel parking competition. We were just talking about, I think I'm a pretty good parallel parker.
1: Well, sad day at Geelong West would suggest otherwise. I do have witnesses down there that was out the front of Geelong Fresh on Packington Street that said otherwise.
2: That's just a spatial awareness issue. I you know what the funny thing about that is? I pulled into it head first. Like, I didn't even have
1: Never
2: to back into
1: that.
2: It. No, because I could. There were no other cars in any of the spaces.
1: I had two or three parks to do
2: it. Yeah,
1: yeah. Okay, well, that's all right.
2: But somebody taught me once that when you're backing in, when your back wheel gets to the back door of the car that's parked, you start to spin in.
1: No.
2: And
1: well, it depends on the bonnet, what bonnet you're rolling with.
2: Oh, no. What's the bonnet got to do with anything?
1: Well, how long your car is
2: when
1: you start spinning.
2: Yeah, I'm a pretty good parallel parker.
1: No, you are. I think you are.
2: I've never seen you parallel park, I don't think.
1: I'll show you later, babe.
2: Oh, don't babe me. What about this tool? Just give me one of these. Babe. Oh, babe, you mutt. I'll show you later, babe.
1: I love it.
2: Who taught you how to parallel park?
1: Myself.
2: Really?
1: I think so. Dad tried to teach me how to. Did your dad teach you how to back a trailer?
2: No.
1: Can you back a trailer?
2: I wouldn't have thought. Dad was very good at it, but he didn't teach me. That's a good skill.
1: It's a great skill. Dad taught me when I was little, and now it's at the point where I'm a lot better than Dad, and I'll tell you, P155's him off.
2: Oh, no. Mm. Aren't they funny when they get like that? Dad didn't have much to do. Mum was the one that came with me for driving lessons, and she was so nervous. She was always hanging onto the dashboard and pumping a fake brake on it. And I wasn't even going fast. Like, I wasn't a reckless driver.
1: Yeah.
2: But when I went for my licence in my little hometown of Hayward, one policeman, Alan Lynch, who was in charge of the cricket club too.
1: Well, he let you get away with a bit. You knew him that well, sort of vibe.
2: A little bit.
1: Yeah,
2: but he just said, right, get in. And all he did was make me drive all over town doing stuff for the cricket club. I got to go out and pick some trophies and go out to... And he was, and the funny thing is, in Hayward, like, everybody knew each other, so people used to just give way and wave. There was it was a frigging nightmare.
1: I love those stories. Like, when I was sort of like, I don't know, like in the early 2000s, I guess, when I was in my early 20s or late teens, you'd hear of people, back in my day, and I'd say, you know, old stories like that, and I always thought, geez, I wish I was around for that day. But when I lived up on, in the Northern Territory, I lived on this remote island, on Elko Island, and when I was up there, I was like, because I've got my motorbike L's a few times, but I'm so lazy, I just let it expire. Like, what an idiot.
2: I love that about
1: so,
2: you.
1: If I want to get my licence, I've got to start again now.
2: Oh, your motorbike licence.
1: Yeah, the ripe age of 43.
2: You've got to go with the kids on the ones around near the showgrounds.
1: Yeah, I will. Don't you worry.
2: Do it.
1: But when I was up on Elgo, I went to see a local copper who was a ripper. The same sort of vibe as Lynchy.
2: I go,
1: my eyes were darting around. I go, hey, Ian, I wouldn't mind getting the L's while I'm up here. He goes, oh, yeah, no worries. And he pulls out this form and he goes, can you ride a motorbike? I go, yeah. And he just goes, congratulations. You've got your learners.
2: That is so loose.
1: I know.
2: And dangerous, isn't it?
1: That's just the time of life I went, I'm in the day. I'm back in the day.
2: This is the day.
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4: Well, a lady in Bangkok in Thailand is trending. She ran up a bill. So there's all these bars that are like connected.
5: They're all the same owner sort of.
4: Yeah, that's it, yeah. Right. So this woman and her mother, she's used a faked ID. She's entered the venue. She's been to other bars as well that are like and run up a bill and said, oh, yeah, no, I've got a bill going. Right, the bill was around 60,000 Thai bar, which is roughly 2,500 Australian dollars.
5: Fair whack.
4: Right, it is a fair whack when you think about the money and the conversion rate. Mm. So she entered this bar using a fake ID and her and her mum were there and had all these drinks. And over all the different bars, she had more than 200 drinks, right?
5: Come on.
4: Over time. Anyway, she went to leave. She tried to leave without paying and the staff stopped her and they got the owner and went, ah, you've run up a huge bill, you'll pay. And she goes, I don't have any money. Now, here's what she says. She says the staff threatened her and she agreed to have her hair shaved because she was frightened. The bar manager tells a very different story, saying that she and her mother agreed to sell her hair to cover the debt.
5: Sell her hair?
4: Right.
5: Is there a market for it?
4: Well, a video shows her appearing to sign a hair purchase contract before the man uses electric clippers to shave her head. So she's saying the bar manager said, you got no money, Phil, I'm going to shave your head.
5: That's brilliant.
4: And he's saying she had no money, her hair was quite long and beautiful, and apparently they can sell it. And he goes, right, you got no money, what are your options? Card, cash, or bald? What are you going to take?
5: I'll take bald, thanks. Yeah.
4: Well, you know what I was thinking? I mean, this is terrible because it's not funny. You don't run up a bill like that. No. But, I mean, the guy shaved a head, which is equally as troubling. But if you're overseas in Thailand and you went on and, you know, had a few drinks with your mates and you needed a haircut.
5: Yes.
4: Problem solved.
5: Have you realised I've been growing my hair?
4: Right.
5: Because I'll go over to Bali next year.
4: This is what I'm saying.
5: Yeah.
4: You've just... What happened to you? Oh, I had a huge night and then got a haircut for it for nothing.
5: Hey.
4: I would just say I'll wash the glasses, thanks. There's no way you'd get your head shaved, would you?
5: Nah, let's start growing your hair, my hair. We'll go on a family holiday next year together. We won't pay for a thing.
4: I have got a head like a bowling ball. I do not want to see that thing without hair.
5: Ah, come on.
4: Nah.
5: It's too...
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1: Now, we have to discuss something. I've got a text from my good friend here. Morning, Nicky.
2: Hey, morning, Queen. I'll set this up. I went yesterday to the gym.
1: Yep.
2: And after the gym, I was thinking to myself, and I spoke to you.
1: Yep.
2: Now I'm going to go to Aldi. I'm going to go to Aldi and get some.
1: Well, so you let's wind back a tiny bit. Right. So you've got a stain on a shirt that you love from your sister's hens.
2: That's right.
1: And I said the spray from Aldi, the laundry spray that gets stains out, it's really good. It's won awards. It's better than the most expensive ones.
2: The National Laundry Awards World ones?
1: Yeah, no, it's called Let's Get Pegged and it's really good. No, it's all about the laundry. Yeah. It's like pegging the winners, right? Anyway. Didn't think that through. So, no, but this spray is really good. So, anyway, I say to him, you've got to go to Aldi and get this spray. So, I get this text and I say to him, your shopping trolley looks good because you sent a photo of your shopping trolley and all your healthy things. I said, where's the healthy seasoning that I told you about this morning? Bruz.
2: Bruz, I love that.
1: And you said, I pooped my Dax. I couldn't go to Aldi.
2: Yeah.
1: And I thought, I'm very literal.
2: Yes.
1: I'm Literal Mills, my name.
2: Yep.
1: If you tell me something, I think that's what it is.
2: Yeah, you so spent all night thinking that I'd done number two.
1: I did. I thought, what is he eating that he's done that? That's something I would do. But tell us what happened. So you didn't get the proper seasoning, which was from Coles anyway, galoot.
2: That's now it makes sense because I got confused about where that Coles one was. I thought that was in Aldi because I
1: sent
2: about
1: you a
2: stain.
1: Photo of it and I put in the text message, this low-carb, low-sugar Mingles brand seasoning is from Coles. That doesn't matter.
2: Hey, I'm going to just...
1: Can you fill me in and everybody else on what happened when you went to get the laundry spray from Aldi yesterday?
2: Well, so at the Kingston shops in Ocean Grove, I think that's what it's called.
1: Yeah.
2: I was at the Anytime Fitness and then I was going, all right, now I'll just pull into Aldi. And I got there and I got to turn right into the car park and I did number two, not literally, but did number two in my pants because I haven't gone to Aldi much before. I've only gone ever for one thing and that's chocolate-coated cherries for my mum. And I didn't know where things were in Aldi, so I pooped my pants and I just went over to Woolies because that's all I know. I don't like change. I don't like change, Mel. You know that.
1: You are a fully grown man. All you had to do was get in the front doors and say to someone in an Aldi shirt, where is the laundry aisle? I need that spray that everyone gets to clean their clothes.
2: I don't want to bust their balls.
1: You're asking a question like a grown-up.
2: Yeah, but isn't there only two aisles anyway?
1: No, there's about four. There's the middle one, then a couple either side. How about this? Later on today, I will meet you at Aldi.
2: Yes, here we go.
1: We're going to video this and I'm going to take you into where, and we can go down the middle aisle and hopefully there'll be some meerkats holding lanterns in the garden section.
2: Oh, I'll go off.
1: You know I'm crazy for a meerkat.
2: I can't. I'm going to try. You know, I know someone very high up at Aldi. Well, it's an ex-girlfriend, but whatever. But
1: really?
2: Yeah.
1: What does she do?
2: She's like the state manager.
1: Does she order the garlic dip? Because they've never got any of that.
2: Well, I was going to talk to her about the meerkats and you becoming a meerkat influenza.
1: Oh, maybe I could be an ambassador for the garden section.
2: Yes.
1: See, now we've gone right off track. But if you're talking to her, what's her first name?
2: Steph.
1: Steph, can you tell Steph that we need the jalapeno dip back in the dip range, please?
2: Yeah.
1: My husband loves it and there's none. That's causing me grief at home. So I will meet you later on today and take it. Look, Aldi, once people start show, Ferg used to not want to shop at Aldi ever. Now, there's no commercial agreement with any of this. We're not pumping their tyres up. Go wherever you want to do your shopping. But it's just a lot cheaper.
2: Yeah.
1: The basket. I don't know. I can't. I'm not bloody, you know, I'm not.
2: Tom Petrosky from ComSec.
1: I'm not. But.
2: Got a good mullet like him.
1: Once you get inside and you get used to where things are, things can be pretty good.
2: Yeah, okay. Well, all right. Well, I'm looking forward to getting down there today. And because I need my best friend. And
1: Well,
2: there's two things that are happening with you and I right now.
1: What is it?
2: I'm going to help you with AI
1: a
2: bit. We're going to do AI lessons.
1: Yes.
2: And you're going to give me Aldi lessons.
1: Beautiful.
2: I think it's a win for you and me and the people.
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1: From today until September 30, for the whole month of September, there are new menu items at KFC.
2: Yeah.
1: No commercial agreement. Want to make that completely clear. But if you are the lover of this particular item, you are going to go nuts because it's all about Nikki, the pickle. So they've launched their new pickle-themed menu. There's even a drink. Oh, look at your face. What's going on?
2: Pickles stink.
1: I love pickles.
2: The one thing I like about KFC, there's no pickles in their food.
1: Drive straight past Baby Duck because it's pickle time and you're the mayor. Da-ding, da-ding, da-ding. Bring out your pickles. It's Nichols Pickle.
2: Actually, I don't mind that.
1: Make you feel sickle. Been really stupid with the rhymes today. Like, now, I agree with you. You either love them or you hate them. Yeah. It's a little bit like...
2: Do you love them?
1: Yes, I do.
2: Yeah.
1: And it's a bit like blue cheese or Vegemite. They're very polarising. Mm. Do you know what I mean? Or coriander.
2: Blue cheese.
1: Even. Can I read you some of the things on the new menu from today?
2: Please.
1: Again, this is not an ad. Exciting new range. A dazzling twist. The pickle burger. So you've got your original recipe fillet. Creamy pickle ranch, pickle dill seasoning, bread and butter pickles and pickle chips.
2: Too much pickles.
1: You know what? I think you're right.
2: Yeah.
1: There's pickle-loaded chips, Nick. So you got chips with the pickle sauce and the deep-fried pickles, which they're calling frickles, which are fried pickles.
2: They have lost their frickles.
1: You can get deep-fried pickles that just look like little round nuggets and dip them in this ranch sauce. Is it April the 1st? What's going on?
2: There's something odd about this.
1: But here's the thing, and this is worth a second drum roll, thank you. You can even get a drink because they're giving their most popular drink, the pickle treatment, offering you a Pepsi Max poured over ice with real pickle brine and fresh pickle.
2: What world do we live in, Millicent?
1: I love the pickle.
2: Do you love it that much?
1: I probably wouldn't, look, I'm not being mean to KFC, but I probably wouldn't eat any of that. Maybe have a bite of the burger to see what it's like, but there's a lot of pickles in the burger.
2: Too much pickle.
1: Would you eat any of that?
2: No, not one bit.
1: I like pickles though. And bread and butter pickles are nice on, like if you get, have a meat sandwich and you put pickles in it, like real pickles, it's delicious.
2: They're what refreshing. Is a real pickle?
1: Oh, like, when your car runs out of petrol out in the middle of nowhere? Oh, a real pickle's just like a cucumber that's pickled. Or a gherkin.
2: Gherkins. Yeah, weird.
1: All right, so back to... Yeah, go on.
2: Can I just say, is that where that saying comes from? Because pickles stink. Yeah. So when you say, I got myself into a real pickle...
1: Yeah.
2: That's...
1: Absolutely 100%. If you go to the archives of sayings and turn... To pee.
2: The National Saying Archive of Australia.
1: That's it.
2: It's in Canberra.
1: That's it. Hey, are you going to try these? Are you a pickle enthusiast?
2: Lee?
1: Yes.
2: Good morning. Are you a pickle enthusiast?
3: I love pickles. Yes. I always order extra pickles on burgers. Always.
1: Good man. Well, listen, mate, I don't know if you... Will you try one of these?
3: Yeah, I will. I don't know about the drink, but I would definitely try everything else. I have had deep-fried pickles before.
1: Are they nice?
3: They are really nice. And the one that's actually really, really nice, surprisingly enough, is deep-fried jalapenos.
1: Your deep-fried jalapenos.
3: Buy them in the supermarket and deep-fry them and away you go.
1: How do you get the batter to stick to them? You dry them off and then dunk them and then fry them straight?
3: No, they already come in a packet, already battered, and you just... Take them home and deep fry them and yum, yum, yum.
1: Sounds like a racehorse, the battered jalapeno, doesn't it? Or a good tourist attraction. Hey, mate, well, here's the... Sorry, I'm off the Richter today.
2: There's something
1: wrong with me.
2: And it's Richter.
1: Oh, well, Richter. Sorry, Nick. So just before you go, mate, that pickle burger has got your original recipe fillet. This is the KFC one. Creamy pickle ranch, pickle dill seasoning. See, I think we've got
2: too many.
1: It's
2: too much.
1: Yep. Bread and butter pickles and... pickle chips in it. Not too much?
3: I'll try it today and I'll give you a review tomorrow.
1: Excellent. Please. Our pickle guy's going to be back with his cape tomorrow. Good luck, pickle man.
3: Thank you.
1: See ya.
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1: I've seen some pretty ridiculous first world problems in my lifetime, but there's none quite like this one, Mill.
2: Mill and Nick in the morning.
0: First world problems.
1: Now, you've got your favourite pink highlighter here.
3: I go between pink and orange. It's called the Sunset Set after last night. Bloody great sunset here in Geelong.
1: There's another good business idea.
3: All right, well, don't tell everyone. That's my job. Right, so these highlighters. Now, look, you may think I'm stupid, and I love you.
1: I don't think you're stupid.
3: Thank you, but I don't give a tinker's cuss because these are too tight, and this has been going on for a very long time. So I'm going to try and open this in real time, and this is me pulling as hard as I can. You ready?
1: That's two goes.
3: Right.
1: Okay.
3: Can I
1: have a go?
3: Oh, yes, you have a go. Go on. Here we go. Nick gets it the first time. I'll clap now, shall I? So what? So what? Give us a pack. It's a first world problem to me. We don't need you to disprove that I'm weaker. See, there you go. Give us it back in.
1: I had two goes then.
3: Of course you'd have to do it faster.
1: So,
3: no. It is a no, but to me, it's a first world problem. This particular box of highlighters, it's the more I'm saying it, the more it's soaking into my brain that this is extremely petty.
1: No.
3: And it is a first world problem.
1: Well, there's that was good.
3: You might have greased it up for me.
1: I might have loosened the thing.
3: You might have.
1: No, it makes me think of other things. You know when you buy like things from the supermarket, say it might be like a knife or scissors, it's in the weird plastic.
3: Yes.
1: And it folds over and it's like it's stuck.
3: Yeah.
1: They're the one. I can't get them open.
3: Right. Sometimes vacuum sealed meat. You've got to you've got to, like, these are serious.
1: And then sometimes you put your steak on, you go, there's that little black plastic thing that's stuck to the bottom. Oh, no, I'm cooking that now.
3: Do you?
1: Sometimes.
3: I never do that. There you go. Return volley. Yeah. Now, listen, apart from the fact that I need a sling, if you've got a big long sock in your tote bag out there of gym gear, I'm going to need that. We need some other first world problems. Things that were just, you know, that is hard to get off and it's annoying.
1: It is annoying. I know how annoying it can be.
3: Yeah.
1: It is.
3: Is anything annoying you? What's your first world problem? Natalie, what is your first world problem? Good morning.
4: Good morning. My first world problem is the phone charger not being long enough.
1: Yes.
4: It doesn't reach far enough.
3: Yep. This is the cord, right?
4: Yeah, the cord, yeah.
1: Mm-hmm. See, this happened to me the other day and I was on the couch and the cord wasn't long enough and I was laying down on the couch, but the phone would come up right next to my shoulder. But I couldn't, it was so late, Nat. I was so lazy that I didn't take, I sort of threw my shoulder out of touch.
3: See, you need a sling.
1: Yes.
3: Is yours your left or your right?
1: Not right.
3: Mine's my left. Hey, and the thing is, Nat, who's got the time or brain to go to Kmart and get the longer one that you can get? I never know which one to get.
4: That's right. Beautiful. I know. There's too many choices.
3: Have you got another first world problem for us this morning?
1: Me?
3: Yeah.
1: Yeah, no, absolutely I do. The podcast, when you're trying to get the timing right. Because sometimes, Nat, I don't know if you listen to the podcast, you can really hammer through them and you can put them on different speeds.
3: So this is the speed dilemma.
1: Yeah, the great speed dilemma.
3: Oh, that's a good one.
1: No one has time for that.
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2: Morning. I've woken up on the first day of spring. August was just had a lot of stress in it and a lot of people everywhere were all like under the pump and busy.
3: I thought I was going to get sent over the edge at one stage.
2: I know, but you didn't. And now it's the 1st of September. I grabbed you by the T-shirt and pulled you back.
3: I was hanging off and you just had me dangling. It was like one of those the claw things that comes down and gets a toy out. But you never win. Like it's a rip-off. But you're the claw holding me.
2: Yeah.
3: I'm going to start calling you the claw.
2: Actually, I'll take that, the claw. I'll take it. I've never seen a single person pick up anything in that machine.
3: No.
2: But it is September, which means the footy finals. Today's 21 degrees, even though Mother Nature said, look, I can let you have 21, but there will be showers later.
3: Well, there's always a catch.
2: Is that El Nino, the little fella?
3: Yeah.
2: Little fella, El Nino, because there's two of them.
3: I don't trust him.
2: It's him and his sister, El Nina.
3: Yeah, I don't trust the pair of them.
2: I know, they're troublemakers.
3: Now, I've got a couple of presents for you.
2: Couple of presents? What's going on?
3: Well, I said I'd wear shorts today.
2: Yes, and you had tracksuit pants on, but now...
3: Look at that.
2: Ta-da!
3: Look at that, the people's pins, Mill.
2: People's pins. Yes. Get back a bit so I can see your legs.
3: It's good to be here.
2: They're good.
3: They're good pins, aren't they?
2: Can I say this?
3: Yeah.
2: One seems a little bigger than the other, Popeye.
3: I know.
2: Are you hopping on one leg all the time?
3: I'm really worried.
2: Are you?
3: Well, yeah.
2: Are you worried or worried?
3: Well, I don't know because I'll get
2: in my own. Worry.
3: I'm a bit worried.
2: That's it. Worried, mate. You're an Aussie.
3: It's a bit broken. Worried. Anyway.
2: That's how we've said it since the beginning of time. And your ridiculous generation that have changed it to worried.
3: It's a Bendigo thing.
2: Say hurry.
3: Hurry.
2: Say worry.
3: Worry.
2: There you go.
3: I don't trust it. No, because that knee surgery last year, and I'm hitting the gym flat out. You've got your Pilates, you've got your gyms, and I'm smashing my legs, right? But this one that I had surgery on last year won't get any bigger. It's weird.
2: No, what's happened to it?
3: I don't know.
2: The muscle's fallen away.
3: That's terrible.
2: I feel like you're trying to lead up to something because I'm wanting to get you out for training today for the half marathon.
3: I can't run at the moment. That's really bad.
2: See, I think you might be just dodging it.
3: Nah, I'm not dodging it.
2: Have you been to the doctor or the physio?
3: Yeah, I've been to the chiropractor. She's been working on it.
2: Sophia's beautiful. I've never met her, but what did she say?
3: Well, I'll have to bring her in one day to do an explanation. She said, hey, horse.
2: She will not call you horse.
3: She doesn't. I made that up so it sounds like we're really good friends, but we're not. It's a pure,

0: have to buy me a present, nah. Even though I asked one. I think I know what this is, and I'm
1: there's
0: so
1: two.
0: Excited.
1: There's two
0: oh
1: in there.
0: Oh, my God, there's two. There's two. There's two things. Oh, my God, you did get me the spoon.
1: Yes.
0: A tea towel and a spoon.
1: You got a spoon, a Noosa spoon, and a Noosa
0: oh
1: tea towel.
0: Oh, my goodness.
1: Open
0: me.
1: Up the tea towel. Open it. I've been hanging to look what's on it, because it'll be Hastings Street.
0: Tea towel. I'm going to open it.
1: The bin chooks or the bush turkeys.
0: Thank you so much. You did not have to do that, because these things aren't cheap.
1: Nah.
0: Well, these ones might.
1: Wow, they were.
0: What's
1: cheap.
0: On this little bugger? Let's
1: I think they were on sale.
0: Two for one. Hey, I love this. And I know it's probably not the best radio, but I'm just going to have a look.
1: It's good,
0: this.
1: Isn't it? It's a good tea towel.
0: Noosa, Little Cove, Main Beach, Sunny Coast, Queensland, Australia. Oh, Nick, I love it.
1: It's a lovely tea towel. And do you know what?
0: Yeah.
1: Do you know what I love about that?
0: What do you love about
1: it? It's bloody huge.
0: Yes, it is.
1: For
0: huge.
1: A tea towel.
0: That's big.
1: Isn't it?
0: Yeah.
1: Now, show me that teaspoon, because that's the other one I've been hanging to stir sugar into a cuppa.
0: Is that you standing on the side of that palm tree with your
1: yes,
0: leg up?
1: With my budgie smugglers. Yes,
0: hey,
1: it
0: that's
1: is.
0: That's bloody great. So the teaspoon is Noosa as well.
1: Yeah.
0: Oh, my goodness me.
1: Now, don't take it out of its display case. You need to put it up on your wall in the kitchen.
0: I'm going to treat this like a Fabergé egg. I'm going to put it up next to the big fork and the big spoon.
1: Hey, Lou, every time we go somewhere, let's buy each other a tea towel.
0: I told you, I
1: That's
0: love
1: so
0: it.
1: So good.
0: I know. All the music that

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1: Last week, Mill, up to the Gold Coast to see my little sister Molly. She's got Mimi, who's two, and just wild and hilarious. And then Poppy, the new baby that's 6 weeks now. She's a beautiful little girl. They look exactly the same. We're comparing photos the same age. But when I got up there, my stepmum, Kay and Dad, they were on the phone. And so when I got there on Monday, it was just... Mimi was at daycare.
2: Yeah.
1: And so I got to meet Poppy and spend a bit of one-on-one time with little Pop Daddy or Pop Tart, whatever her nickname is, rolling with it this week. But Dad and Kay were on the phone to me and go, now, prepare to have your heart broken with Mimi when she comes home, because she takes, you know, she can take a few hours to warm up or even overnight. She's a little bit shy and I go, okay, all right, well, let's see. So Mimi comes home, and I've worked it all out. I've worked how to, you know, to win kids over and stuff like that. You just get down on their level.
2: Yeah.
1: You get down on the ground.
2: Yeah.
1: And you have a laugh. You be silly.
2: Yeah.
1: I get the plumber's crack out. She laughs at the bum. She's pointing at the bum laughing. And then bang. And then 2 minutes later, she's on my hip. But then when you tell Dad and Kay that,
2: oh,
1: geez, they get their noses out of joint.
2: Did they?
1: Oh, relentless.
2: Grandparents see that as their domain, I think, don't they?
1: Yeah, they do.
2: Right.
1: But when you're a la naturelle, like Senor Nicole here,
2: Why did you tell them? Why didn't you just text them on Saturday and say, oh, I've tried for a couple of days, I've had no luck?
1: Well, because everything to them is a competition, including how much Mimi loves either Dad or Kay. Yeah, it's wild.
2: Maybe they should take up bowls. Maybe that would be a better competition.
1: You've got no idea how many times I said this weekend, why don't you two get a few more hobbies? Get a few more interests going on.
2: Well, I hate to break this to Pete and Marsha if they happen to hear this break, but I met Mim at a family do you had at the Petrol Ferg and I came to, beautiful, a lunch like a couple of months ago, and she hugged me as soon as she met me.
1: Yes, she did.
2: She put her head on my shoulder and just reached out and just, she's such a beautiful, so, you know.
1: Molly still talks, we were talking about that last
2: Does
1: week.
2: She?
1: Yeah, and she said, and she goes, how funny Mim when she met Mill just like pulled your head into the side of her cheek and went,
2: I know.
1: Little darling.
2: She's, so you know what, that would have really filled your cup stain up there.
1: Yeah, it did. That was so, I love those girls.
2: Yeah. Family's good. And you know what we need to do now? I'm onto it. I'm thinking. I'm just going to get you a T-shirt for Christmas with Poppy on the back and Mim on the front and just Uncle of the Year or something and just wear it Christmas Day and just like just a small reminder to the oldies, so, you know.
1: Or do it like, or you could even do like a pie graph. Remember in school there's pie graphs and it's like divided different colours and they say, who does Mimi and Pop love more? And it'd be like, I'd be like 98% and they could have a percent each on the pie.
2: Yeah, that's too obvious.
1: It is.
2: You've got to go with something like we get them cushions for their bed with your face and the kids loving you on them. I'll work it out. All right. Welcome back.
0: Mill and Nick in the morning.
1: When I was, you know, this was a long time ago, before I moved up to the Northern Territory.
2: How old were you?
1: I would have been 29.
2: Yeah.
1: My girlfriend Steph at the time in Melbourne thought I was a bit of a, you know, bit of a loser, not going anywhere in life, delivering water, playing in bands. And I thought, oh, well, I'm going to show you. I'm going to enroll in a marketing degree. So I did. And I went to 2 classes, and then we broke up, then I dropped out, and I moved to the Northern Territory.
2: And never looked back.
1: I never looked back.
2: What did you learn in the two lessons?
1: I don't know. I'm good at marketing anyway.
2: Yes, you're a marketing genius.
1: I don't need a degree.
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1: At Coles in Belmont a couple of days ago, and I looked down and this lady's got a pram, but it's a different kind of stroller. It's not a kid's stroller. In the stroller, under the mesh, peering at me with its nose twitching, was a big white rabbit. And I thought, are you going to get one of the apples that's left out for the kids and poke it in the basket for that thing to eat? And it was white rabbit. And I thought, are you going to get one of the apples that's left out for the kids and poke it in the basket for that thing to eat? And it was looking at me through the mesh.

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0: West Geelong and the Surf Coast, Bay is always digging out more of the music you love. 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
12: Pretty quiet start for our marvellous Monday morning on our roads. A little bit of traffic for the CBD, for the usual suspects of Ryrie Street and Latrobe Terrace. Nothing that's going to affect your journey too much. A little bit of traffic for the Princess Highway, inbound and outbound through Corio. You run into Melbourne's great. It's 57 minutes from Ryrie Street to Port Melbourne. 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That's the latest Bay 93.9 traffic for Geelong and the Surf Coast.
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13: Hey there, it's Nicole taking a look at what's coming up in the news this morning. A pothole is being blamed for the death of a motorcyclist on the Western Highway near Ballarat. Crow skipper Jordan Dawson has called out a social media troll for a vile private message on Instagram. Investigations continue into a house fire at Whittington on Saturday morning. A man has lost his motorbike and headed for court after an incident in the Geelong CBD. A provocative move from Russia with a drone strike on a Ukraine train station not long after former UK Prime Minister Boris Johnson passed through. And in sport, Jeremy Cameron is set to go back under the knife for his arm injury. He reportedly played with numbness for much of the season. And another F1 win to Kimi Antonelli, this time at the Spanish Grand Prix. Oscar Piastri finished in eighth place. A shower or two and 19 today, and we'll have more news at 6.
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2: Already a little bit of traffic in the CBD, Ferrari Street and La Trobe Terrace. A little bit of traffic as well over in Corio for the Princes Highway and St. George's Road intersection. Your run into Melbourne along the Geelong Ring Road and the Princes Freeway. Well, to put it frankly, it's beautiful. No dramas at the Mulby Bypass or the Point Cook Bend. And then it's smooth sailing onto the Westgate Freeway and over the bridge into Melbourne. A polished man opens up, asks for help and shows up, because when they do, everyone wins. 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That's the latest Bay 93.9 traffic for Geelong and the Surf Coast.
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11: A shower 2 and 19 today, broadcasting on Wadawurrung Country. Good morning, I'm Nicole in the Bay Newsroom. Investigations are continuing after a blaze at a vacant home at Whittington. The property on Apollo Place was found on fire on Saturday morning. It's been just a week since another suspicious fire at a vacant home in Norlane. A pothole is being blamed for the death of a motorcyclist on the Western Highway near Ballarat. The 71-year-old died after hitting a damaged section of the road yesterday afternoon. Locals have called it a pothole hotspot. A 30-year-old man has been arrested as part of a federal police investigation into alleged terrorist propaganda. He was detained at Melbourne Airport as he and his family were about to fly to Abu Dhabi and onto Afghanistan. Police allege he was part of a group that received and shared terrorist propaganda. One Nation has big plans for migration and is looking to slash the number of skilled visas to 2017 levels. It's also pledged to slash overseas. It's also pledged to cut overseas student numbers, along with a crackdown on visa overstayers and temporary visa holders. Concerns about sea life population are continuing to grow after a dead sea lion in South Australia was found to have the H5 bird flu. The death is the first reported in an endangered animal. There are less than 10,000 sea lions in Australia. More than 100 people have been rescued from a stricken Indonesian passenger ferry in the Java Sea. The ship carrying 243 people lost contact in bad weather yesterday morning. Dozens are missing, while six deaths have been confirmed. Locals will be able to swap to legal fruit netting for their trees over spring. Chief Conservation Regulator Kelly Donaldson says Geelong Council is taking part in the program aimed at protecting our wildlife.
6: Offer residents in those council areas the opportunity to surrender any non-compliant netting that they have and to receive an alternative that's safer for wildlife for free.
11: And King Charles is to host an AI Leaders Summit in Scotland. The monarch to meet with tech leaders to discuss the human benefit of AI amid growing concerns about its rapid development.
0: MG4 EV Urban, Wheels Best Electric Small Car.
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11: Jeremy Cameron is set to go back under the knife for his arm injury. It's been revealed a plate in his arm failed to fix an issue from last year's grand final. Cameron's said to be suffering numbness through much of the season. Sydney has claimed the AFLW Sydney Derby with a 31-point win over GWS. The Swans led all day to claim the win against the Giants and jump into the top four. Melbourne, Richmond, North Melbourne and Fremantle also picking up wins.
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12: Good morning, Liam Robertson from Surfing Victoria here with your morning surf report. Well, that swell has continued to drop, so we've got small waves on offer across the coastline this morning. In that shoulder to head high range on the more exposed locations, winds are from that west-northwest direction, so favouring the surf coast reefs and beaches. That's your only real bet today. 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As always, if you are going for a surf, surf with a mate and play it safe by the water.
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11: A shower or two and a top of 19 today, showers and 14 tomorrow. Right now at Ocean Grove, it's 15 degrees.
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14: Well, a sad and somber start to your Monday morning. RIP the Cats. Good morning, Mill.
15: Oh, what a weekend of it.
14: I know.
15: Was that wild Friday night?
14: So was I.
15: But it was only balanced by the fact that my 49ers got over the road. hey, I'm doing it.
14: Touchdown!
15: Oh, Mel. Sorry.
14: Oh, no.
15: You and I texted each other the whole game.
14: It was a good one, though.
15: It was so good.
14: They did it well. Oh, do you know what I was saying to my mate? I was I was a bit ahead of myself and I thought, I'll get a ticket somehow through the AFL or something. I'll get looked after. Nickel didn't get looked after.
15: Doesn't matter.
14: And I was P155'd off. I didn't go.
15: But you watched it from home, though.
14: It was great.
15: Us with our respective hot dogs, which we'll unpack in just a minute.
14: Yes.
15: Can't wait to hear what you got up to on the weekend. Big show today. We wheel out the Millways again.
14: Yeah.
15: $100 cash if you can tell us the directions we're giving you to somewhere in Geelong. We'll do that at about 10 to 8.
14: Love that for me and you, sis, and everyone else. Tui's Talk returns too. We'll do that before 9. Your chance to go to the 2026 Toyota AFL Grand Final. That's just all happening on Sarah Grace.
15: Yeah, Sarah Grace has always got good stuff. But, I mean, it's getting warmer now. It was 17 degrees on the dashboard as I was driving in this morning.
14: It's cool, isn't it?
15: It's great. Welcome to Monday.
14: Let's get into it. Smell and Nick in the morning, Bay 93.9. Welcome along.

0: Thank you, Jimmy. Bay 93.9. Mill and Nick in the morning. We do it all thanks to A&S Kitchen, Bathroom and Laundry, 531 Moorabool Street in Geelong. Lovely start for the week.
1: So good. I was just going to say, sorry to cut you off.
0: No, you're right.
1: And it's so warm. When I was driving in, I couldn't believe there's all these sort of things moving in the dark. And I thought, is that a fox wearing Lululemon? What is that
0: really?
1: Running along there? But it was a human. Oh. Two people jogging in the dark.
0: I thought you were going to say, what a talented fox.
1: I know, but I thought, what's that running in the dark at 5 a.m.?
0: Well, it's a good morning to get out and exercise.
1: It is.
0: Because it's a lovely, humid morning. I mean, if I look up at the temperature gauge now, Mill,
1: yeah.
0: 15 feels like
1: don't
0: 15.
1: Do it.
0: Nah, that's where it's the first time I reckon it's ever been spot on. I'm sorry. I know you hate it.
1: No, but it's all right. Obviously, it's not going to – I've showed my hand too early because it's not going to take much to annoy me today.
0: Oh.
1: And I've seen the little light bulb where the monkey and the symbol sit
0: yes.
1: in your brain just go on.
0: Old Mimbo Rick.
1: No. But anyway, so it is a beautiful, warm morning.
0: Yes.
1: How was your weekend? We'd love to hear. The line's open if you want to tingle us.
0: Always open. 52299939. What did you do on Saturday?
1: I considered painting the car on Saturday.
0: What, yourself?
1: Yeah.
0: What, you didn't go to like a panel beater or anything? You're just going to do it yourself.
1: So wind the clock back. Do you remember like 6 or 12 months ago I came in and I was really out of my body and I backed into a big pole downstairs and I got a real shock and then you laughed at me and went and saw the footage and I really cracked it and it traumatised me.
0: Yeah.
1: But it put a dent and some yellow on the bumper bar of my car and the mailbox at home's got a little bit of rust around the lip and I don't like that. So I went and bought some silver rust paint.
0: They're beautiful.
1: And I sanded it all back about 6 months ago and painted it.
0: Uh-huh.
1: And then I sanded it back yesterday.
0: Oh, you're
1: back. Saturday.
0: Yeah.
1: Yeah, because a bit of rust on it. And while I was doing that, I looked up into the garage and the garage door was open and I could see the yellow and I thought, this is the same colour as that car.
0: Here's a silver sovereign. I could fix this.
1: The silver sovereign's getting a lick. Ferg's out the back mowing and whippersnipping.
0: What would Ferg have said?
1: Wouldn't impressed, no. He would have gone, what are we, the Clampets? Like, what? Where are we that you're painting our car? Dad did that once.
0: Did he?
1: Painted his old fox shooting bomb with Mission Brown. Which was the trim on our weatherboard house. The house was white. All the trims were brown.
0: Did you ever have anyone at high school that was, like, real into cars and would just do, like, you know, just work on them at home?
1: Yeah.
0: There was this kid that I went to high school with in Bendigo. I remember. He was a bit rough. Yeah. To be honest. He dropped out of school in year 8. But then he was always... He's always working on cars. It's one of those houses, you know, there's always about 8 cars in the front yard. But he had a Camira.
1: Oh.
0: Yeah, do you know what he did?
1: No.
0: Got the angle grinder out, took the roof off, drove up to school and said, check out this Camira.
1: Ahead of his time.
0: Good morning to my best mate Luke Saunders, that'll be listening.
1: What was the kid's name? Can you say his name? Do you remember?
0: Tom Stevens.
1: Steve-o made the Camira convertible. He was ahead of his time, wasn't he?
0: Because they did an Astra convertible in the future after that. So they may have, Holden may have seen that Camira and gone, do you know what? That's not a bad idea. Let's do a line of Astras, but we'll take the roof off.
1: Called the Steve-o. Hey, do you know, I was speaking of cars, and that's very funny, in front yards. When you turn right on Torquay Road at the Bean Squeeze, there's Church Street that takes you around to Pioneer Road instead of going down to Grovedale where the lights are.
0: Yeah, I'm a local.
1: In Church Street in Grovedale, there's a car that's been on it's an old Mercedes, blue Mercedes. It's been on their front yard for so long, they just mow around it. And I've got to tell you, I love it.
0: So good.
1: I check in it when I drive past, I check in on it. I go, there, you're still there.
0: No whippersnipper under the...
1: No, no. So around it's mowed, but everywhere else is like, it's going mad. Anyway, whatever you did, you might have worked on the car on the weekend. Let us know.
0: Yeah, 52299939.
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4: The Surf Coast Highway struggling Torquay bound on approach to the Mount Dunead Road roundabout in Mount Dunead. Otherwise, it's looking pretty good. Geelong bound. Plenty of traffic building now throughout the CBD on MacKillop Street, Ryrie Street and Latrobe Terrace. Your run into Melbourne is great. It's an hour from Ryrie Street to Port Melbourne. 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That's the latest Bay 93.9 traffic for Geelong and the Surf Coast.
5: A shower 2 and 19 today. Hi there, I'm Nicole in the Bay Newsroom. Thousands of Victorian kids are at risk of missing out on a spot in kindergarten, with Melbourne's rapidly growing outer suburbs the hardest hit, Wyndham among them. Crows skipper Jordan Dawson has called out a social media troll who's come at him with a vile message after the season-ending loss to Brisbane. And a provocative move from Russia with a drone strike on a Ukraine train station not long after former UK Prime Minister Boris Johnson pass through. And in sport, it's been revealed Zach Butters requested a trade to the Western Bulldogs 12 months ago. A shower or two and a top of 19 today, showers and 14 tomorrow.
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0: 18 minutes past 6, shower 2 and 19 today. Currently, feels like 15 mil.
1: Well, if you're a Cats fan, you may not want to hear our next guest. We have someone waiting on the phone that wants to talk. Oh, dear.
0: Oh, Lordy.

0: Dire Straits on Bay 93.9. Mil and Nick in the morning, 22 minutes past 6.
1: Oh, I tell you what, it was a big weekend of footy. It started Friday morning with the NFL. You and I on our respective couches messaging one another. The Niners got over the line, my team,
0: yeah,
1: which was great.
0: P155 stuff.
1: But it was Frio and Cats on Friday night, and Gay is on the phone, wants to talk about that, I would imagine. Good morning, Gay.
2: Good morning. What a beautiful Monday it is.
1: Go for it. Have at it.
2: Oh, mate, I've just got my voice back, so that's all right.
1: Sat, now, when you called us on Friday, your son and daughter were on the way to the NFL. What did they think of it?
2: Yeah, my hubby and daughter, yeah, they loved it. It was amazing, they said. Big day in our house, that's for sure.
0: And how did you go Friday night watching? We know you're a wild Freo supporter. How was it sitting back and watching that?
2: Oh, it was just so nerve-wracking. It was such a tough game, which we expected. And, oh, my goodness, none of us had voices for about 2 days. They've just returned today. So we're ready to regroup for Friday night again and hopefully just another win away and we'll be in the grand final, which will be amazing. So
1: yeah. So being a Freo fan in Geelong, you'd have friends in Geelong. Were you giving it to anyone over the weekend or, was anyone giving it to you about the Ollie Dempsey goal?
2: Oh, well, that was actually a goal, so we do agree with that one. We even called it at the time.
1: Yeah.
2: We thought, yeah, definitely come off Jono's arm first, then Ollie Dempsey's boot. So we're not that one eye. We could see that was definitely an error.
0: You're good. But if you lost, you'd probably say that wasn't a goal, right, Gay?
2: Definitely. No. <Yeah.
1: laughs> So what's the plans? Do you fly to Sydney to watch? You're watching it on the telly. What's going on?
2: We'll probably have a big party. We were tempted to go to Sydney, but no, we'll just wait. We'll probably have a party, have friends over, barbecue, that sort of stuff, and get into the game. So I don't know, it's just going to be a big anticipation this week. We'll help make the banner later in the week to take to Sydney. Friends will be going up there. So
1: do you make the banner? How do you help make
2: we
1: the
2: do.
1: Where do you do that?
2: Up in Melbourne we make it, so
1: we'll
2: be heading up there midweek to do that. So
1: I'm always intrigued by people who help with, I think it's
0: great.
1: You know what I mean, and you roll it out. How long have you been doing that for?
2: Well, we started at Geelong many years ago, so we're doing it there, and then, so probably about 40 years of making banners.
1: I'm glad you weren't in the Geelong cheer squad making the one for the trip over to the West. Imagine that.
0: Oh.
1: Good luck, Cats, in brackets from Gay, sucked in.
0: Yeah.
1: You're not going to win.
0: She's gone undercover. Hey, well, it's only sort of, it's like a, what is it?
2: Sabotage
0: like a,
2: it or something.
0: Yeah, it's like an 8 or 9 hour drive up to Sydney when you just get in the car, driving up the Hume. You can pretty much just put on cruise control and roll the seat back, can't you?
2: Yeah, I was thinking about it. I was tempted, but no, I think we'll just wait and not go this
1: Well,
2: week.
1: You know tempted. What, Gay? I'll tell you what you want to do then is keep your radio on because you want to be trying to win these tickets with Tui's Torp. We'll do it again.
2: I am, don't you worry.
1: It's this morning just before 9. Guy does it and Meds does it for the drive home. 1 in 30 chance of grand final tickets, my love. And Zach Tui's going to kick a Torp. If it lands in your square, you get the spending money and the grand final ticket. So good luck.
2: Yeah, might be divorcing Guy's house again because he's, I believe, his other half. He's a Fremantle supporter as well, so.
1: Our Guy's a Hawthorn supporter, so he'd be.
2: Yeah, but his partner's Fremantle because I remember him saying it on air.
1: Yes.
0: Is she?
1: All right.
0: There you go.
1: Lovely. Hey, Gay, congratulations on the win. Glad the family loved the NFL and try your hardest to be a part of Tui's Torp. Have a good Monday.
2: Oh, I definitely will be. Thank you, guys.
1: See ya. Bye.
0: Thank you, Gazy. What a ripper.
1: And listen, if you are a person that helps with the banners anywhere, let us know. Yeah. I've got so many questions.
0: Absolutely. We were talking about this yesterday. I want a banner just in life.
1: Yeah.
0: It's just well done, Nick, you made it, to come in here on a Monday, run through the door. Nicole Gunn with your news next.
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5: Ballarat Road is starting to see a little bit of traffic inbound before Thompson Road. Melbourne Road slowing southbound past North Geelong train station. Plenty of traffic building throughout the CBD. The intersection of Shannon Avenue and Aberdeen Street has traffic building in all directions in Newtown. Your run into Melbourne is unbelievable. It is 59 minutes from Ryrie Street to Port Melbourne. 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
18: A shower at 2 and 19 today. Good morning, I'm Nicole in the Bay Newsroom. Thousands of Victorian kids are at risk of missing out on a spot at kindergarten, with Melbourne's rapidly growing outer suburbs the hardest hit. New forecasts have predicted a kinder shortfall of more than 21,000 by 2036, with Wyndham, Casey and Hume facing the biggest squeeze. Servco Shire is looking at its occasional care service in Torquay. It provides short-term education and care for kids aged between 1 and 6 years. Council says the review is part of its policy on how all services are working. Crow skipper Jordan Dawson has called out a social media troll who's come at him with a vile message after the season-ending loss to Brisbane. Police and the AFL Integrity Unit are now investigating the private message that was sent to Dawson's Instagram account that suggested he kill himself. Anthony Albanese has emotionally rejected comments made by Pauline Hanson about his mum. The PM says the One Nation leader has no right to disparage the woman who raised him.
19: Weakness, nastiness and spitefulness. And if Pauline Hanson wants to criticise me, then that's fine. But my mother was way out of Pauline Hanson's league.
18: A man has lost his motorcycle and is headed for court after an incident in the Geelong CBD. He allegedly failed to stop for police on Friday after being caught hooning. He was found in Newcombe a short time later and has been hit with two charges. Renters, unit dwellers and low-income households could soon have access to solar energy. Federal and state energy ministers have agreed to look into making plug-in solar and batteries more widely available. A provocative move from Russia with a drone strike on a Ukraine train station not long after former UK Prime Minister Boris Johnson passed through. He was travelling with top European security officials from a conference in Kyiv. A train engine was struck in the attack, but no casualties have been reported. All passengers were safely evacuated. And Practical Magic 2 has bombed at the US box office. It failed to cast a spell on moviegoers, pulling in just over $30 million in its opening weekend. That's at the lower end of expectations.
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18: It's been revealed Zach Butters requested a trade to the Western Bulldogs 12 months ago. Butters asking the club last year to send him to Witten Oval, with the Power rejecting the proposal. Butters on Friday night choosing the Dogs over Geelong as his destination as a free agent. Adelaide says Matthew Nicks will coach the club in 2027. The club sending an email to members yesterday morning say he would see out his contract. It follows the Crows' 53-point loss to Brisbane in the semi-final. And the men's US Open final is underway at Flushing Meadows. Alexander Zverev leading American Ben Shelton. Yesterday, Elena Rybakina defeated Aryna Sabalenka to claim the women's title.
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18: A shower or two and a top of 19 today. Showers and 14 tomorrow. Right now at Highton, it's 15 degrees.
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3: 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Bay 93.9. 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
0: Monday morning, September 14th. It's great to have you on board today.
1: I'm outing you. I can't help it. What? Peek behind the curtain. Get your pouch.
0: Oh, yeah.
1: They show everyone your pouch. Right, hold it up. So what I'm watching is a fully grown man eating a yogurt pouch like he's a toddler at our place. Mm-hmm. The YoPro. Mm. I was just out at my desk and you yelled at you. So cute. It reminds me of when the kids used to come and I used to have to buy, when they were little.
0: Yeah, little pouches.
1: Little pouches. So what if you could do is if I'll give you a little bowl of blueberries, if you could just drop them and let them roll everywhere. everywhere.
0: Yes.
1: I'll pick those up.
0: Yeah.
1: How's your yogurt pouch?
0: Yeah, it's got a bit of GoPro. No commercial agreement, obviously. But the makers of it, if you're listening, I'm up for anything. No, I'm not.
1: No, actually, go for it.
0: Yeah, no.
1: Actually, I asked for a case of Grey Goose on here once. Got nothing.
0: Nothing. Yeah. 20 grams of protein. So, yeah. And I struggle to get my protein through the day. So this That's is a good way to do it, Mel.
1: And it's also really handy. You don't have to dish it up. It's
0: No, I can keep this in my pocket if I wanted to.
1: Yeah, do you know what the best thing? Don't. He says to me a few minutes ago, I said, is it tasty? We're working out how much sugar. He goes, do you want some? There is one little tube in and out of this thing and you've been slobbering on it like a Labrador.
0: I know. I am a chubby Labrador and that's okay.
1: No, you're not.
0: Nah, it's all right.
1: Hey, well done on eating your protein. Good morning to you for getting your brekkie. We're going to do what's trending next.
0: Yeah, all thanks to Rex Garrell, Millicent.
1: There's a recipe on air. A recipe.
0: Recipe.
1: I know.
0: Mighty Mary Ann.
1: You know how you're cooking for the week and you're cooking chicken. There's something that's trending and it's called Marry Me Chicken.
0: I'll marry anything right now.
1: I know. I'll give you some deets in a minute.
0: All right, we'll do it next. 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
3: All right, what's trending today? Bloody TikTok, you know how I hate it.
4: You'd love it.
3: I don't.
4: Just admit you're going to leave Ferg for it. Just admit it, it's fine.
3: I would never leave that man for anything. He's the love of my stinking, stupid, miserable life. So what's trending at the moment is a hugely popular recipe called Marry Me Chicken. Mm. It's supposedly so delicious it could inspire a proposal.
4: Really?
3: Yeah, so it's basically chicken, cheese-filled tortellini in a creamy parmesan and sun-dried tomato sauce, but you do it in the slow cooker.
4: Yeah, right.
3: Have you got a slow cooker?
4: Yeah.
3: Have you?
4: Yeah, no, I do.
3: No,
4: yeah.
3: You know.
4: I was just trying to think. No, I do. No, do I definitely you? Do. Yeah.
3: The one with the dial on the front and the lid yep. on the top?
4: Yeah, I love it.
3: The beauty of this is that... what?
4: I do. No, I love it. I just don't use it as much as I should.
3: Right. Well, I'm going to teach you how to use it because this would be so good for you.
4: Yeah, right.
3: With everything that you're doing, you could put a cut of meat in it in the morning with herbs and stuff that you love.
4: Slow cooker.
3: Yeah.
4: Sorry, I was getting confused with air fryer. Sorry. No, I don't have a slow cooker.
3: You didn't have a
4: No, I don't know some of the things. The difference.
3: I know, but that's why I said the dial at the front and the lid on the top. Yeah, your slow cooker is a bucket up. You pull out. Yeah, doesn't matter. Let's know. Hey, here we go, Mimby. Just stay with me. So this chicken cooks with stock herbs and sun-dried tomatoes,
4: yeah.
3: Cream cheese, mm-hmm. cream mozzarella. This is no good for you. Parmesan and tortellini towards the end. And apparently it's basically comfort food on steroids.
4: Yeah, right.
3: And people are saying...
4: On the gear.
3: Yeah. If you cook this... For your partner, he might propose to you.
4: Right.
3: It's a comfort food, lazy dinner on a Sunday night. But see, the problem with this now is it's getting into, we're grilling everything.
4: Yeah.
3: Like we've put a new gas bottle in our barbecue. Mm.
4: And might get you through the summer?
3: Oh, no. It'll get us, it won't. It'll get us probably two summer. We grill a lot.
4: Yeah, you're on the barbie. You love it, don't
3: we
4: you?
3: We love it.
4: That's good. Barbies are great.
3: And you know, when something smells good on your barbie, and it's good enough for your neighbour to poke the head over the fence going, what are you cooking?
4: Mr. Wilson from Home Improvement.
3: Mr. Wilson. Anyway, look out for this. I don't know. If you want to get married and you're trying to snag a fella or a woman, Marry Me Chicken.
4: Marry Me Chicken.
3: Google it.
4: Is it something that I would be eating at the moment? Like, is it?
3: Nah. You're eating a bit of pasta though, aren't you?
4: Yeah, I'm eating pasta, but I'm
3: just
4: having
3: spaghetti
4: as healthy as pasta as I can.
3: Well, see, this is why I brought it up with you, because you're cooking now and you're sending me. I was so proud of you, like when Nick learnt to dive in the summer of 2006 at the Unley swimming pool.
4: A bit late if I'm on. Yeah,
3: in Adelaide.
4: Yeah.
3: Our Nick. You sent me a thing, I might try this, which was chicken and cottage cheese.
4: Chicken meatballs. Yeah, they looked unreal.
3: Yeah, so you are cooking more, but you're not having creamy sauces.
4: Nah, well, I do the chicken pesto pasta.
3: Yeah, but everyone knows that. Like, you've got to keep expanding.
4: No, I know. Someone said to me the other day to do a stir fry. I said, I've never worked in a restaurant before.
3: Stir fry's easy.
4: Is it?
3: It's just a whole heap of cut up veggies and some protein.
4: Oh.
3: And just got to toss it around in a really hot wok.
4: Is it easier than the stuff I'm doing at the moment?
3: No. I stuff stir fry every time I make it.
4: Do you?
3: Anyway, let's take this chat offline.
4: Yeah, we will. We will.
3: Marry Me Chicken is trending.
4: Okay.
3: If you know anyone called Chicken and you want them to ask you to marry you, get cooking, good looking.
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5: The Princes Highway's very stop start in both directions through Corio. It's pretty good through Norlane. Thompson Road, pretty stop start in both directions through Norlane. Melbourne Road seeing a bit of traffic action as well. Plenty of traffic building throughout the CBD. Your run into Melbourne's pretty great. It's an hour and 3 minutes from Ryrie Street to Port Melbourne. These holidays, the police will be using every tool they have to keep the road safe. But if you decide to speed, how your holiday ends is your choice. That's the latest Bay 93.9 traffic for Geelong and the Surf Coast.
6: A shower at 2 and 19 today. Hi there, I'm Nicole in the Bay newsroom. A fire at a vacant home in Whittington is being treated as suspicious. The pressure is building on the state government over the state of Victorian roads following the death of a motorcyclist near Ballarat yesterday afternoon. And the search continues for dozens of people from a stricken Indonesian ferry in the Java Sea. More than 100 people have been rescued. And in sport, Matthew Nix is safe for now as coach of the Crows. The club confirming he'd see out his contract in 2027 after growing speculation. A shower or two and a top of 19 today, showers and 14 tomorrow.
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5: Yep. 11 minutes to 7. 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
6: yeah,
5: just thought
6: is.
5: I wanted to point that out.
6: No, it's Monday morning. It's been a big weekend of sport. Can we unpack in just a moment what it's sort of starting to feel like? Spring's here.
5: Yeah.
6: We had sun on our faces on the weekend, but also footy's nearly over.
5: No, it's sad.
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0: Miller Nick in the morning on Bay 93.9. We do it all thanks to ENS Kitchen, Bathroom and Laundry, 531 Mirrabool Street, Geelong. 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
1: it's
0: now.
1: It's one of your favourites. And isn't it beautiful when we get to play songs we love? But it's such a feel-good song, that.
0: It is, isn't it?
1: And I was just saying to you before we turned the mics on, you've introduced me to Sam Fender. Mm. I didn't really know him at all before you started working here.
0: Yeah, no, he's a very talented operator.

0: and I love him.
1: And we've just worked out a major Google that he's 32.
0: Yeah, he's 32.
1: Yeah.
0: He follows Newcastle United in the APL. He's from Newcastle.
1: Is he a Pom?
0: Yeah. He's real working class.
1: Yeah.
0: Sort of,
1: I love that.
0: You listen to his album and he tells his story about his struggles as in his youth. He's an unbelievable songwriter.
1: I love how passionate you are about him, and that's what music does to us. Now, I tell you, we were also talking about the fact that footy season's nearly over.
0: Yeah.
1: And I tell you, my husband last night said something insightful as we were getting dinner ready. We always like to cook together, which is nice on the weekend. But he'd been flicking around watching the NRL.
0: Yes.
1: And it was the Roosters and Penrith.
0: Yeah.
1: And, oh, no. What was the big story out of that?
0: Well, the captain's going to get banned for the rest of the season.
1: Is he?
0: Cleary, yeah.
1: Care factor zero, okay? Well, don't care.
0: No, but you're an NRL specialist
1: now. I'm not a specialist. I lived there for 10 years and
0: Who's your team?
1: Illawarra Dragons.
0: Yeah.
1: Which became, or Illawarra Steelers to start with.
0: So that's Wollongong sort
1: it
0: of
1: is,
0: area, isn't it?
1: Yeah. When I lived in Wollongong. And our newsreader was Brett Rodwell, who played with them. And not our newsreader, our sports guy on Show. And then they become the Illawarra Dragons in the St. George Illawarra Dragons. But what I was getting to was, we're getting tea ready last night, and he goes, footy's nearly over. Yeah. And he goes, and it feels weird because when you've sort of done everything you want to on a Sunday, he would always default in the chair with the remote and just flick around the games that were on.
0: It's sad because now I've got no identity.
1: You have.
0: No, after grand final day, Mel, I won't know what to do with myself.
1: Pilates.
0: Well, yeah, but
1: cook your chicken.
0: I mean, but you can't have a few froths at Pilates. Actually, maybe you can.
1: Save it. We're always giving away these good ideas. Pilates.
0: Not a bad idea. I went there yesterday.
1: How'd it go?
0: Oh, no, I'm back a bit
1: later. All right. Sorry. It was what? Oh, sorry. No, but it was really interesting or funny that Ferg said that because it's true. When the footy's finished, we go, oh, and then all of a sudden it's time for footy again.
0: Yeah.
1: But that 6 month gap is where husbands and wives actually have to talk with each other.
0: Yeah, and in the garden and
1: get in the garden and do things together.
0: But you know what interrupts it?
1: What?
0: Cricket.
1: Oh no, I don't, Nick.
0: Yeah, I know. Well, you know it's coming.
1: No.
0: Well, Mel, you just need to face your fears and get on board with cricket this year.
1: All right, let's make a deal. Can you just move in with Ferg while the cricket's on?
0: Absolutely, I'd love to.
1: I'll go and live somewhere else.
0: Wait. Do I have to pay rent?
1: No.
0: Oh, okay, yeah, no problems at all. Nicole Garden, just around the corner with your news. You'll have the latest out of Adelaide camp. Some horrendous stuff has happened to the Adelaide captain.
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4: Traffic aplenty down in Belmont for Breakwater Settlement and Barwon Heads Road. Traffic aplenty throughout the CBD building as well. It's quite busy out there for this time of the morning. The Princes Highway, a bit stop start in both directions through Corio and Norlane. Thompson Road is a bit slow as well in both directions through North Geelong. This is due to some roadworks taking place near Fumar Avenue. 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That's the latest Bay 93.9 traffic for Geelong and the Surf Coast.
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15: A shower or two and 19 today. Good morning, I'm Nicole in the Bay Newsroom. A fire at a vacant home in Winnington is being treated as suspicious. Emergency services were called to the property on Apollo Place around 10:45 on Saturday morning. Police are now investigating the cause. Pressure is building on the state government over the state of Victorian roads, following the death of a motorcyclist near Ballarat yesterday. A 71-year-old rider died after hitting a pothole on the Western Highway. Locals have called it a notorious stretch of road. A 30-year-old man will face court tomorrow, accused of sharing ISIS-inspired terror material in a group chat. He was detained at Melbourne Airport on Saturday as he and his family were about to board a flight to Abu Dhabi. He's expected to apply for bail during a court appearance. The federal government is demanding Pauline Hanson apologise over comments made about the Prime Minister's late mother. The One Nation leader used a podcast interview to criticise Marianne Albanese's long-term use of public housing. The attack condemned by both the government and the opposition. A man will face court after he allegedly failed to stop for police while hooning in the Geelong CBD. The man found driving his unregistered motorbike dangerously on Little Rari Street on Friday. He was later found in Newcombe. He lost his bike on the spot and is set to face court. A free netting swap program is in place across Geelong for locals with fruit trees. The aim is about getting illegal netting off local trees.
16: Wildlife can get entangled in it and can result in some really serious injuries and death for that wildlife. So our beautiful birds and possums and grey-headed flying fox can get entangled.
15: That's Chief Conservation Regulator Callie Donaldson. The search continues for dozens of people from a stricken Indonesian ferry in the Java Sea. More than 100 people have been rescued, while at least 6 deaths have been confirmed. The ship was carrying 243 people when it lost contact in bad weather. And Meghan Markle has posted to Instagram sharing a glimpse of family life in the UK. The clip begins with her and Prince Harry walking along a country path. Son Archie is then shown running towards deer as their daughter Lilibet rides her bike.
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15: More surgery for Jeremy Cameron, the Star Cat, set to have a new plate inserted in his arm after one placed after last year's grand final failed to do the job. The star forward was said to be playing in severe pain throughout the season. Matthew Nix is safe for now as coach of the Crows, the club confirming he'd see out his contract in 2027 after growing speculation. An email sent to members following the 53-point loss to the Lions confirming that Nix would remain in the role. And Kimi Antonelli's charge to a maiden F1 championship has continued with a win in Spain. The Mercedes driver claiming the race for Max Verstappen and Lando Norris, expanding his lead to 81 points. Oscar Piastri finished back in 8th place.
14: The latest surf info on Bay 93.9.
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17: Good morning, Liam Robertson from Surfing Victoria here with your morning surf report. Well, that swell has continued to drop, so we've got small waves on offer across the coastline this morning. In that shoulder to head high range on the more exposed locations, winds are from that west-northwest direction. So favouring the surf coast reefs and beaches, that's your only real bet today. Take plenty of volume with you though, as you will need it. As always, if you are going for a surf, surf with a mate and play it safe by the water.
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15: A shower of 2 and a top of 19 today, showers and 14 tomorrow. Right now at Hamelin Heights, it's 15 degrees.
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13: Farina's Kitchen, Bathroom and Laundry, 531 Mirrabal Street.
0: Hey, hey, hey, welcome. Monday, 14th of September. 14th of September. It's great to have you on board.
1: It's great to have everyone on board. I don't know what I'm saying now either. Look at us. If our mouths would work and our brains would join in, we'd be good broadcasters.
0: Yeah, I'm sorry.
1: No, don't worry about that. Now, I have done something. Well, I haven't done something.
0: Mm.
1: It's been 5 weeks since I've done something that most people would do in the shower all the time.
0: Sounds like some sort of confessional, Mill.
1: It is going to be some sort of confessional. This is something you've helped me with.
0: Mm.
1: You helped me get out of a pickle once.
0: Yes. Not in the shower. Like.
1: Well, you don't need to give that away.
0: No. Wow.
1: No, it wasn't in the shower.
0: Oh, wow.
1: It was in here in the studio.
0: Yeah.

0: 93.9, Mill and Nick in the morning, all thanks to ENS Kitchen, Bathroom and Laundry. 531 Mirrabool Street, Geelong.
1: So I remember about 6 months ago I came in here and I had the hairdresser and I got my hairbrush out and he said, what are you doing? Yeah. And I said, I traditionally go to the hairdresser and get my hair coloured and I go back every 5 weeks, 4 or 5 weeks, but in that time I usually don't wash my hair.
0: Yeah, which is a bit of a concern if I'm honest.
1: It is a bit. And I'll be honest with you, yes. I always leave it for a week because my hair's red and the colour's red and I like it to sink in.
0: Yeah, that's fair. But a week's all right.
1: In those 5 weeks, I'm tossing, I'm turning, I'm on the pillow, I'm rubbing the head. 5 weeks of that and I brush the front and I brush the back each morning, if I'm lucky, and put it neatly up into another bun. But there is this knot on my crown at the back that is literally the size of a softball.
0: I know.
1: And it is... I mean, if I wasn't afraid of having a satellite dish on the back of my head and being like Friar Tuck, like bald, I'd just cut it out.
0: Well, is this a safe space, to be honest, Mill?
1: I feel like you're going to.
0: I'm really worried that you're going to develop dreadlocks. I am. I'm not super concerned.
1: No, don't be super concerned. And I love that and I appreciate your honesty. So I sat on the edge of the bath this morning before I got in the shower and I put a handful of conditioner on, let's call him... Noddy. I put a big handful of conditioner on Noddy and I massaged it in and Noddy arced up a bit.
0: Yeah, right.
1: Then I got the tangle-free brush, which I got from the hairdressers.
0: Yeah, good.
1: And I started combing all my hair forward like I was, you know, Hagrid
0: back
1: out
0: in the
1: of...
0: 80s.
1: Yeah, Harry Potter. Like some bad teenage hair. And I just combed and combed and combed and it took me about 15 minutes, which is why I was a bit late.
0: And did you wash the conditioner, right?
1: No, I've left it in there.
0: Really? Is that a thing?
1: Well, it is today because I want it to...
0: Oh, hold on. No, is this a world first?
1: Yeah, no, but it's good. I had to because when I get to the hairdressers, I'm going to have to get there 15 minutes early and brush this knot out.
0: Yeah, right.
1: Because I don't want to take up Casey's time with Noddy.
0: Do you want me to do it this morning?
1: No, I didn't bring the brush in because I've done him. But I just wondered, I mean, 5 weeks, it's okay not to wash your hair for 5 weeks.
0: Well, not really. I wouldn't have thought.
1: How often do you wash your hair?
0: Oh, like 3 times a week I wash my hair.
1: Really?
0: Well, it is balding shampoo. It's, you know, it's stopping me from going bald super quick. So it's thickening what's left on top up a touch, if I'm honest.
1: Is it got caffeine in it?
0: Yeah.
1: Does it?
0: Caffeine and natural things.
1: Oh, mate, I don't know why I'm laughing. Just because you were just bang just so honest. It's balding.
0: Look, I've got to be honest. I'll probably go over to Turkey and get a hair transplant with my brother-in-law. Oh, we've been talking about it. Turkish hairlines, get over there and
1: stop
0: just
1: it.
0: Cut sick.
1: Enough.
0: Might get some chompers as well. No, but we can find something in the office, surely. I can start brushing your hair out as the morning progresses.
1: That's it. Get a couple of pens and tape them together.
0: Yeah.
1: No, but I just wondered if anyone else, what's the longest somebody hasn't washed their hair? Because I'm up to 5 weeks.
0: Well, 5 weeks must be the most, unless, don't call if you've got dreadlocks because we know you don't wash your hair. We do know this. But 5 weeks is a very long time. I think you would be the champion of not washing your hair of Geelong and the greater region.
1: Let's make me the non-hair washing champ and me and Noddy will get up on stage and collect the trophy, which will be 5 litres of conditioner from NQR.
0: Yes, I'll be shaking your hand or Noddy's hand. He'll be smiling. 52299939. Who's gone longer than 5 weeks? All right, Mills holds the title as we speak.
1: Happy to be the champ.
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4: Traffic is a little bit slow in both directions on Thompson Road in North Geelong. This is due to some roadworks taking place at the railway line. They were meant to wrap up at 6 a.m, but that looks like they're going to be wrapping up at around midday. You can try the Princes Highway instead. Plenty of traffic building throughout the CBD. You run into Melbourne's pretty good. It's 1 hour and 2 minutes from Ryrie Street to Port Melbourne. 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That's the latest Bay 93.9 traffic for Geelong and the Surf Coast.
5: A shower or two and 19 today. Hi there, I'm Nicole in the Bay Newsroom. Victoria's facing a kinder crunch with Melbourne's outer suburbs the hardest hit, including Wyndham. A sixth man has been charged as part of an investigation into a group distributing ISIS propaganda online. And Russia has been condemned for a drone strike on a Ukraine train station on the border with Poland, the attack occurring not long after former UK Prime Minister Boris Johnson passed through. And in sport, Kimi Antonelli has claimed the first Spanish Grand Prix on the new Madrid course, the championship leader winning from Max Verstappen and Lando Norris. A shower or two on a top of 19 today, showers and 14 tomorrow.
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0: It is 19 minutes past 7, and Millicent, I was just going to say, Tony just called, said he hasn't washed his hair for 4 weeks. And Tony, I'm sorry.
1: Nah.
0: But that's not good enough, brother.
1: No.
0: We want 5 weeks or more.
1: And Tony, we know you're in the truck just going through Lara now, but, you know, pull over, mate. Mm. Looks like I'm the champion there.
0: You're the champ.
1: I haven't washed my hair for 5 weeks.
0: Yep.
1: We want to know if there's anyone that's longer than 5 weeks.
0: If you can knock me off, 522-99-939. Here's Hosier.
14: Very busy for a Monday morning. Let me out for dinner at least. What are you doing?
1: Nah, that's just rude. Now I regret it. Because I'm probably going to get a text now from...

0: 93.9, Mill and Nick in the morning at 23 minutes past 7. Hey, Millicent,
1: yeah,
0: I just wanted to run something past you.
1: Yeah,
0: quickly.
1: Shoot.
0: Went to Pilato yesterday on a Sunday, which, can I just say, is that I usually enjoy a few frothies on the weekend and, you know, don't do a hell of a lot of exercising. But last few weeks I've stayed off the frothies.
1: On the weekend, which is good.
0: It's been great.
1: Good on you, mate.
0: And rocking up here on a Monday, that's a bit easier, I must be honest.
1: No, that's really, I'm really proud of you. Well done.
0: But yesterday I went to Pilates on a Sunday, which is wild.
1: Who are you?
0: I know, it's blows.
1: What do you wear to Pilates? You don't wear tights, do you?
0: Nah, I don't wear tights. I wear shorts, but they, geez, I tell you what, some of the positions you get in, you can probably see a fair bit.
1: Do you wear bike shorts? Like, do you wear, maybe you should wear your cycling shorts so people don't get a cop of you.
0: Just wear footy shorts with boxer shorts, which are a bit loose
1: fitting. Mate, not the boxer. You're not wearing boxer shorts under footy shorts, are you?
0: Oh, is that bad?
1: Well, you need to keep everything contained if you...
0: Also gives something people to talk about.
1: Yeah, well...
0: If I'm honest.
1: If you're honest or stupid. So what happened?
0: Well, so anyway, there was this...
1: if you'd wear boxer shorts to Pilates.
0: No, it's pretty hot.
1: That's not hot. It's irresponsible.
0: No, it is hot. It's hot. No, but what happened yesterday, there was this bloke... There's a bloke in there in the class with me. With, he came with his girlfriend.
1: Yeah.
0: And we did this thing. I never knew this happened. Yeah. So just picture this. Like, when I was 18, I had this 1963 EJ Holden. It was spotted up and worked on it, blah, blah, blah. I thought I was so cool. But at the end of the day, the alternator was crap. And it used to break down a hell of a lot. But I would drive around the 63 EJ Holden.
1: Yeah.
0: And when I'd see someone else drive on, we'd do the one-finger salute, you know, on the steering wheel.
1: Love it.
0: They acknowledge each other.
1: Yeah.
0: Well, yesterday, me and this bloke in Pilates did a similar thing. I nodded and he nodded back. It was so cool, Mel.
1: What was the unspoken, what was the feeling like? Okay.
0: We're in a we're in an unfamiliar place where the other sex dominate, and I've got your back, bruz. And he's like looked at me is it telepathically?
1: Yeah.
0: Yeah, and said, I've got your back, bruz. Don't you worry. Ah, it was good.
1: That's good.
0: It's good to have a brother in the Pilates class with me.
1: Gave him the nod, he gave you the nod. Tell me, was he wearing boxer shorts and footy shorts?
0: No, he was wearing shorts, but they were, everything was well held together.
1: See,
0: I
1: think you need to take note from your brother at Pilates because you don't want to be here comes boxer shorts guy when everyone sees you coming.
0: Yeah. Gives us something to talk about.
1: I know you think you're doing everybody a favour. Can I let you in on something?
0: Mm.
1: You're not.
0: That was good, kid. That was good, kid. Hey, enough of what's going on downstairs. Nicole Gunn coming up with your news, and we'll do trending in the next 10.
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4: Thompson Road is very stop-start in both directions through North Geelong. Some roadworks are taking place at the railway line. It is going to wrap up at around midday, unfortunately. Plenty of traffic for the Princess Highway through Norlane in both directions as well. Luckily, you run into Melbourne's great. It's an hour and 4 minutes from Ryrie Street to Port Melbourne. 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That's the latest Bay 93.9 traffic for Geelong and the Surf Coast.
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1: A shower 2 and 19 today. Good morning, I'm Nicole in the Bay Newsroom. Victoria's facing a kinder crunch, with Melbourne's outer suburbs the hardest hit. New forecasting suggests more than 21,000 children could be left without a place by 2036 because of a surge in population growth. Wyndham among the hardest hit areas. A sixth man has been charged as part of an investigation into a group distributing ISIS propaganda online. The 30-year-old arrested at Melbourne Airport as he was about to board a flight to the Middle East. A bail decision is expected tomorrow. Victoria's only One Nation MP, Ricky Lee Tyrrell, has suggested the state consider bringing back the death penalty for serious offenders.
15: If a person has committed a crime and it's undeniable that it was them and they've taken people's lives, I think we should be looking into that.
1: Tyrrell there on Nine. Capital punishment was originally a long-held party policy but has since been dropped. Aussie trust in AI is running low, with a survey finding most believe it'll destroy more jobs than it creates. The poll also found almost a third of Aussies believe AI could eventually play a role in a mass casualty event. Russia has been condemned for a drone strike on a Ukraine train station on the border with Poland. A train was hit not long after former UK Prime Minister Boris Johnson passed through the area. No casualties have been reported in the drone strike. Occasional care is being reviewed in Torquay. Surf Coast Shire says it's all about ensuring all services meet the needs of the community into the future. The care provides short-time education and care for kids aged 1 to 6. Concerns are growing on the impact of bird flu after an endangered sea lion was found to have died from the condition. The animal was found dead in South Australia, where 85% of the nation's 10,000 sea lions live. A dolphin found at Lawn recently was also believed to have died of the virus.
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16: It's emerged that Zach Butters wanted to become a Bulldog a year ago. Butters reportedly sought a trade to the Dogs at the end of last season, a move rejected by Port Adelaide. He officially confirmed on Friday night that he'd chosen the Dogs over the Cats as a free agent. The streak continues for North Melbourne in the AFLW. The Roos making it 32 straight wins with a 10-point victory over Carlton. Melbourne, Richmond, Sydney and Fremantle also with wins yesterday. Kimi Antonelli has claimed the first Spanish Grand Prix on the new Madrid course, the championship leader winning from Max Verstappen and Lando Norris to extend his lead in the title fight to 81 points. Aussie Oscar Piastri finished in 8th place.
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16: A shower or two and a top of 19 today. Showers and 14 tomorrow. Right now at Geelong West, it's 15 degrees.
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18: 25 minutes to 8 on this Monday morning. If you've woken up for the first time since Friday, it is true. The Cats are out of the finals and we are deeply, deeply sorry.
1: If you've just woken up since Friday, it's like, where have you, what did you get, a mystery flight to Amsterdam or something, did
18: so
1: you?
18: So many things have happened.
1: So many things have happened. Hey, I'll tell you what, something else that did happen, as we know, over the weekend, the warm weather.
18: Beautiful.
1: The being able to have the house open and to have a bit of sun on your face while we're in the garden on Saturday was so beautiful.
18: It was good.
1: And a little bit of colour starting to build on your arms if you're outside doing things.
18: I've got to say too, I did something I haven't done in a long time.
1: Yep.
18: I spent the afternoon in the garden on Saturday listening to the wireless, loving the wireless sick.
1: Yeah.
18: And just filled up the green bin.
1: I love it.
18: Weeds.
1: I know. Ferg did the whippersnipping in the lawns.
18: Did he?
1: Yeah.
18: He's good at the lawns.
1: He's excellent at the lawns.
18: Well, do you know what? I love coming to your house and looking at the lawns and admiring.
1: Come around. I was hoping you'd come around yesterday when you went out with your mum.
18: Oh,
1: I was ready for, I was in show off mode.
18: Were you really?
1: The rust on the mailbox had been painted. That's not jail talk for anything.
18: No.
1: Lawns looked amazing.
18: Were you in the mirror practicing for when we'd rock up? Hey. Hey, AMAC. Hey, Nick. Looking at yourself in the mirror?
1: A little bit.
18: Yeah, I knew you would.
1: Hey, trending next. What are we doing?
18: Yeah, someone's announced that they're having a baby and they've done it in what is now a traditional way of doing so. And I don't know how you're going to feel about it, Mill.
1: Gender reveal.
18: Mm. It's one of you, I think it might be one of your boyfriends.
1: It's going to be big to top the smoke show.

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3: Now, Mel, this might come as a bit of a shock to you. We thought all the Collingwood news was done for the year. He got knocked out of the finals, but some huge news developing on Seven last night on the news that I saw. Now, Collingwood superstar, would you say?
4: No.
3: Now, Houston?
4: No,
3: Mid-star. Mid-star.
4: Mid-star. Didn't have a bad season. Wasn't his greatest season.
3: No, that's fair. And Seven News reporter Tyra Stowers. Now, she does the weather.
4: Yeah, she does reporting. She does weather on the weekend, but she's a reporter for Seven News.
3: She's not Jane Bunn.
4: No.
3: But they have announced that they are having a child.
4: Yay.
3: And they did it on their socials. When I say they announced it the traditional way, because this is how people do it now, is that they got on and did a baby gender reveal.
4: Yeah.
3: And so and they've got these two boxes, and this is how they bonded. They're both love for boxes, which I find wild.
4: Yeah. The pups. Why do you find it wild?
3: I'm not a boxer guy. I'm more of a Grudel unit.
4: Why? What's wrong with a boxer?
3: No, nothing's wrong with a boxer. I'm just...
4: More of a Grudel guy.
3: Yeah, I wouldn't go out and purchase a boxer if I was in the market for a pooch. but the dogs, the two boxers, with their sloppy mouths, ate a cake and revealed the baby's gender.
4: It's a girl. So I saw this. It was a pumpkin cake with raspberries in it, I think. And obviously the dogs could eat it, but they let the dogs have at it because they didn't realise either.
3: No.
4: And then they realised they were having a girl. And it was a beautiful moment to watch. It's always lovely when you see people work out what babies. Tyra, this is wonderful news. She's due in March.
3: March, yes.
4: But I
3: just in time for the footy season.
4: Mate.
3: Get Collingwood off to a good start, round 1-0.
4: Well, we've got enough depth in the team that we can cover him, and I think Fly, if you're listening.
3: How's the timing?
4: Come on, mate.
3: Fly's going to be angry.
4: He won't be. He'll have someone to cover him. But, I mean, I personally think he's been a bit distracted this year, Dan.
3: Because of Tyra.
4: Well, maybe. Why? Anyway, another Little Pies supporter, a little baby magpie in the nest. We'll take it.
3: Did you know what they said last night on the news?
4: No.
3: The anchor said, just what the world needs, another Collingwood supporter.
4: Oh, yeah, I saw her say that.
3: Mm.
4: And you know what? What I said to Ferg, that's so lovely. What a shame it's not a boy so we could have the father-son rule.
3: Yes, correct. Yeah. Good luck, Seven News.
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5: Traffic aplenty for Thompson Road in both directions in North Geelong due to some roadworks taking place at the railway line. Unfortunately, these roadworks will be wrapping up at around midday. Plenty of traffic throughout the CBD. Settlement Road starting to build inbound over the James Harrison Bridge. Luckily, the Surf Coast Highway is looking magnificent. Torquay and Geelong bound. This week at IGA, Huggies Nappy Pants, 22 to 36 pack, half price at $11. That's worth pulling over for. End September 15 at participating stores. Excludes IGA local grocer. That's the latest Bay 93.9 traffic for Geelong and the Surf Coast.
6: A shower 2 and 19 today. Hi there, I'm Nicole in the Bay newsroom. The investigation continues into a blaze at a vacant home in Winnington early Saturday morning. A pothole is being blamed for the death of a motorcyclist on the Western Highway near Ballarat. And King Charles is to host an AI leaders summit in Scotland amid growing concerns about the rapid development of the technology. And in sport, Jeremy Cameron is set to go back under the knife for his arm injury. It's been revealed a plate in his arm failed to fix an issue from last year's grand final. A shower or two and a top of 19 today, showers and 14 tomorrow.
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3: It is 13 minutes to 8.
4: All right, it's that time of the morning where we go on a road trip, Nicky boy. We have got a tin of cool mints in the console.
3: Packet of Alpine.
4: Packet of Alpine that Mum's or Dad's having a Viscount blowing the smoke back in on me. Yes. Thanks, Jimmy. All right, so this is where we give you directions. We used to have the Millways before Google Maps.
3: Yeah.
4: Now we've got Millways where we give you the directions. What have we got in the jackpot this morning? Are we up to...
3: $100 cash.
4: $100 cash, which is absolutely fantastic. All right, here we go. So we're leaving Bay.
3: Yep.
4: We're driving up to Ryrie Street and turning left.
3: Yep.
4: We're going down Ryrie Street until we get to Bellarine.
3: Yep.
4: We're turning right into there. Bellarine Street. Yep. And then we're going...
3: And then we're going to take a quick left into Myers.
4: Quick left into Myers for about half a K. Now, we've pulled up. Now, this is one of Australia's most intact 19th century buildings. It's been operating for 138 years, it did, before it closed in 1991.
3: Would I have ended up there back in the day, do you reckon,
4: Mill? Absolutely. Yeah. You would have been put in there with the door shut and it locked.
3: And I wouldn't have had a call to use then, because it would have been back in the day. I would have had to get it. I would have one pigeon.
4: Yeah.
3: And the pigeon would be able to fire a message saying, Mill, get me out of here now.
4: All right, so where are we? It's very haunted. They take tours here now. What's the iconic Geelong location?
3: 52 299 939.
4: Give us a call.

0: 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Been in a bingle? 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
1: $100 up for grabs. We've got the old Millways out. Who cares about the Millways? That's gone.
2: Who cares? All right, now we're going to give you some instructions and this jackpot's if it doesn't go off. Glenn, good morning.
3: Morning, guys. How are we going?
2: Yeah, we're very well indeed. Now, let's get straight into it because we've got the Millways open and we've left Bay. We've gone up to Ryrie Street and turned right. We've gone down to Ballerine Street and turned right and then a quick left into Myers. We've gone about half a K and we've stopped at 202 Myers Street. Now, this building hasn't operated since 1991. It was 138 years it operated for in the convict days. Where are we?
3: We would have to be in the old Geelong Jail, I would think.
1: There we go.
2: Nice.
1: $100 cash for you, Glennie boy.
2: Have you ever been there? What was the tour like?
3: I certainly have. I've done After Dark sort of ghost tours. They were awesome. I felt a little chill in the dentist chair. And I've also just done like normal sort of tours there. I love that place.
1: Glenn, I don't know. I don't like getting in a dental chair in general. What made you get into a haunted jail dental chair?
3: Probably because you won't get me in a normal chair. I'll go with my buddy.
1: You're like me, brother. I might have to do the same thing then, if that's what you're saying, reading between the lines.
3: I have to have a general anaesthetic to get me in a dental chair now.
2: Oh, yeah,
1: I'm with you.
2: Well, listen, you've got $100 in your pocket to start the week.
3: Thank you. Well done.
1: Well done, mate. Been in a bingle. Thank contact God. Sheen panel service today. We'll do it again tomorrow as we get into Carly Rae Jepsen. I say I didn't say Jepsen this time.
2: I know.
1: Hey, what a talent.
2: You're winning.
1: Yeah, I should get into broadcasting.

0: Mel and Nick in the morning on Bay 93.9. Carly Rae Jepsen. I've always had trouble saying it. I've always said Jespen, Mel.
1: Yeah, but you're off it now. You've evolved.
0: Yeah, getting into broadcasting.
1: Absolutely love it.
0: Hey, Nicole Gunn, just around the corner with your news. And after 8, Mel, one of my friends is doing something at the Woolies, and it's hilarious. I want to know if anyone else is doing it, because we could start a little Mel and Nick comp, how long you can do something. I'll tell you next.
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4: It is very busy in the CBD on Ryrie Street, Latrobe Terrace, MacKillop Street and Fine Street. Over in Newtown, Shannon Avenue starting to struggle in both directions from Autumn to Aphrasia, as is Aberdeen Street from Shannon Avenue to Latrobe Terrace. In North Geelong, roadworks are taking place at the railway line just on Thompson's Road, just after Norton Avenue. That's causing traffic to build. Those roadworks will be wrapping up at around midday. 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That's the latest Bay 93.9 traffic for Geelong and the Surf Coast.
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12: A shower 2 and 19 today. Good morning, I'm Nicole in the Bay Newsroom. The investigations continue after a blaze at a vacant home at Whittington. The property on Apollo Place was found on fire on Saturday morning. It's been just a week since another suspicious fire at a vacant property in Nor Lane. A pothole has been blamed for the death of a motorcyclist on the Western Highway near Ballarat. The 71-year-old died after hitting a damaged section of the road yesterday afternoon. Locals have called it a pothole hotspot. A 30-year-old man has been arrested as part of a federal police investigation into alleged terrorist propaganda. He was detained at Melbourne Airport as he and his family was about to fly to Abu Dhabi and onto Afghanistan. One Nation has big plans for migration and is looking to slash the number of skilled visas to 2017 levels. It's also pledged to cut overseas student numbers, along with a crackdown on visa overstayers and temporary visa holders. Concerns about sea life population are continuing to grow after a dead sea Headline in South Australia was found to have the H5 bird flu. The death is the first reported case in an endangered animal. There are less than 10,000 sea lions in Australia. A dead dolphin recently found near Lawn is also suspected of having the virus. Locals will be able to swap to legal fruit netting for their trees over spring. Chief Conservation Regulator Callie Donaldson says Geelong Council is taking part in the program aimed at protecting our wildlife.
13: Offer residents in those council areas the opportunity to surrender any non-compliant netting that they have and to receive an alternative that's safer for wildlife for free.
12: And King Charles is to host an AI Leaders Summit in Scotland. The monarch to meet with tech leaders to discuss the human benefit of AI amid growing concerns about its rapid development.
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12: Jeremy Cameron is set to go back under the knife for his arm injury. It's been revealed a plate in his arm failed to fix an issue from last year's grand final. Cameron's said to be suffering numbness through much of the season. Sydney has claimed the AFLW Sydney Derby with a 31-point win over GWS. The Swans led all day to claim the win against the Giants and jump into the top four. Melbourne, Richmond, North Melbourne and Fremantle also picking up wins.
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12: A shower or two today and a top of 19, showers and 14 tomorrow. Right now at Little River, it's 15 degrees.
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0: Your morning soundtrack. The music is bringing the feel good and these guys are bringing the fun. Bay 93.9. This is Mill and Nick in the morning.
16: Monday morning, September 14. Great to have you on board. Bit of a humid start to the day, Millicent.
17: Yeah, it's warmer than it has been. And, of course, the weather over the weekend was beautiful.
16: I know.
17: And so many lawnmowers going and people with their shed doors up and all that sort of stuff. And, I mean, Friday night, very disappointing the Cats didn't make it in.
16: Yeah.
17: The city was fairly quiet Saturday morning for a start.
16: Wasn't it?
17: Once the sun came up, everybody got into it, though.
16: A few flat operators. And it's extraordinary to think that, you know, the weekend of weather that we had and we've got a nice humid morning this morning, I think it's going to get to 19 today. But to think, Mill, on Wednesday, it's going to be 12.
17: I know, that's weird.
16: Come on.
17: It's very, very strange. But anyway, as you said, Nikki, a beautiful start to the morning, a humid kind of Monday. We're so happy to have you. Now, we're going to the supermarket in a minute.
16: Yes.
17: Your flatmate.
16: Yeah. She's doing something that's...
17: Can we get her on? If you're driving to work, Sammy,
16: yeah,
17: give us a call.
16: 52-299-939. You know the number.

0: 93.9, Mill and Nick in the morning. We do it all thanks to ENS Kitchen, Bathroom and Laundry, 531 Moorabool Street in Geelong. Now, Millicent, Sammy or Pig Dog or Pam, as we like to call her, who I am residing with down in Ocean Grove, she does her Sunday shop at Woolies down at, I think it's the Kingston Village, like the newer sort of part of town.
1: Which is brave because a shop on a Woolies or shop on a Sunday, everyone does it. And the shelves, like you've got to get in, like there's often, it's a big day for shopping.
0: It is.
1: And sometimes not a lot of stock.
0: Well, she stitched herself up yesterday because she went to go there in the morning and to what you just said, it's too many people, got a bit nervous, did a Yui, come back home, waited for later in the afternoon, which is a massive mistake in my eye.
1: It is a little bit, but supermarkets can be stressful places.
0: So last night when I got home, I said, how was the shop? Because you went back, was it okay? And she goes, yeah, it was good. But the good thing was, Nick, and I did it in 19 minutes and 20 seconds.
1: How does she know that?
0: She times herself. She gets the iPhone out and puts the timer on and then goes bang.
1: Why is she timing herself?
0: It's a competition against herself. She's competitive, our Pam. But what she does is as soon as she picks up the trolley, bang, timer goes on.
1: Yeah.
0: Now she's covering all the fruit and veg and up to the deli and that because she's got a full list. She does a week shop in one day and she's single. Mm. She's by herself. Well, she's married, but, you know, she'll tell me off for saying that. But...
1: You're right.
0: And then she goes aisle by aisle to cover everything.
1: So the rules are you've got to do a full shop every aisle. Yep. And when do you turn it off?
0: When you've paid. When it goes ding. When you've paid on the card at the end.
1: I would love to know what some of her other times are. Was that a personal best yesterday?
0: That was her PB. She's been writing them down. Now, you and Ferg, you guys go to the supermarket most. Do you do one big shop or do you
1: We are not in the same camp about this. Yeah. We do not agree. I want to do one weekly shop where we go, we plan our meals and get the five different proteins and have all the veggies and or salad.
0: Yeah.
1: And sometimes you might need to go midweek and get milk or another lettuce or something.
0: Which is fine.
1: Yep. Ferg likes going every day.
0: Does he?
1: He does.
0: Do you treat that like a hobby sort of thing, do you think?
1: Oh, he works from home. He's got a studio at home and he just likes to get out of the house.
0: Yeah, that's fair enough.
1: But it's costing us a fortune because an average bag of groceries in our house these days is $70.
0: Yeah. Yeah, well, it would be. Yeah.
1: So you're looking at a fair whack.
0: All right.
1: But I love that she's timing herself though. Mm. I want to time myself now.
0: Yeah, so do I. But then I don't do a full shop because I'm not organised enough to do it and like eat everything.
1: I can tell you a time it mightn't have been a very long trip for you and you should have timed yourself. Mm-hmm. Someone asked me if you were at an Aldi the other day buying one banana. A lady went out of her way to say to me, I know it was him, I know it was Nick Mill, and I let him in front of me because he was in line at Aldi with one banana. And I said, look, to explain this, he was going to Aldi to get some spray for his jumper. He might have been just giving it a trial run because he was a bit nervous about having never shopped in there before.
0: I was really nervous.
1: Was that the day? What were you doing in there buying one banana?
0: Well, I was at the gym and I felt, we were talking about this off air, I felt a bit faint because maybe I didn't have anything to eat before I went to the gym.
1: Right. So
0: I went and got a banana. It was an emergency banana, but I still pooped my duds a bit going into Aldi. Yes, I did. Oh, well, I don't shop there and I don't know what the etiquette is.
1: So, well, does this, we're timing ourselves in the supermarket.
0: Yes.
1: Let's call it supermarket trials.
0: Yes.
1: Does that, is it every supermarket? Because Aldi's just like the aisles. There's only like four or five aisles.
0: You couldn't do it at Aldi.
1: Yes, you could.
0: Well, no, because they're...
1: It's not as big. The supermarket's
0: Woolies are a lot bigger.
1: Yeah, rightio.
0: So we're talking Woolies or Coles, I'd say.
1: All right, then. They're the rules.
0: And if you're going to the supermarket today, because I don't think anyone would time at the moment.
1: I'm going
0: to. Yeah, I'm going to start doing it. So we want to know, hit the website, bay939.com.au. If you do a shop today, a weekly shop...
1: Or any time this week.
0: Yeah, put the timer on.
1: Yep.
0: And then let us know. So it's from when you get the trolley to when you pay at the end. And you've got to cover... Every aisle, fruit and veg, meat, everywhere.
1: Okay, I want to conduct a survey off the side of that because this is how my brain works, as you know.
0: Please.
1: Who is doing a weekly shop? Because I think, I think most people are going in with a basket or the smaller trolley, like me, A, forgetting the 200 bags you've got in the car and having to buy four more, and B, getting the small trolley and then not being able to fit everything in it at the end.
0: You know what? You're right, Mill. I'm noticing a lot more trolleys sitting in the trolley bay than out on the floor.
1: All right. Who's doing a weekly shop once a week?
0: 52299939.
2: 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Bay 93.9 traffic.
3: Plenty of traffic in both directions for the Bellarine Highway in Newcombe. You can try Port Arlington Road. It's looking spectacular, to be honest with you. Plenty of traffic throughout the CBD. Thompson Road continues to struggle in both directions as roadworks are taking place at the railway line. You run into Melbourne's great. It's an hour and 5 minutes from Ryrie Street to Port Melbourne. 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That's the latest Bay 93.9 traffic for Geelong and the Surf Coast.
4: A shower at 2 and 19 today. Hi there, I'm Nicole in the Bay Newsroom. Thousands of Victorian kids are at risk of missing out on a spot at kinder, with Melbourne's rapidly growing outer suburbs the hardest hit, including Wyndham. Anthony Albanese has emotionally refuted comments made by Pauline Hanson about his mother. And a man has lost his motorcycle and is headed for court after an incident in the Geelong CBD on Friday. And in sport, Adelaide says Matthew Nicks will be coaching the club in 2027. The club sending an email to members yesterday saying he would see out his contract. A shower or two and a top of 19 today, showers and 14 tomorrow.
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0: 18 minutes past 8 on this Monday, September 14. Your call's next on 52299939.
1: Yeah, your flatmate's timing her shops. I love this about Sammy. She's so funny. Personal best on Sunday.
0: 19:20. Not the year, 19 minutes 20 on it.
1: Who does a weekly shop? Because I don't reckon there'd be many people in Geelong. And if so, will you time it?
0: 52299

0: Eagle Eye Cherry cutting sick on the axe. Bay 93.9. Millinick in the morning. All thanks to E&S Kitchen, Bathroom and Laundry. 531 Mirrabool Street in Geelong. Talking about timing yourself at the supermarket is one thing. But who's doing a weekly shop these days, Mel?
1: Yeah, we reckon not many people. I'd love to do a weekly shop at our house. Ferg likes to get out and he'll run and get stuff for dinner. But Marie is on the phone. Marie, are you doing a weekly shop?
2: Yes, I am. Oh. I usually do a weekly shop. I was just going to say I did it on Saturday and I actually saw a mum with two young boys go up to the bags of grapes and they helped themselves to handfuls of grapes out of the bags of grapes there for sale and walked off.
0: Hey, it's...
1: Oh, Marie.
0: Nah, let him go.
1: Do you know what's happened in the fruit and veg department? It's a bit relaxed. Because there's the fruit.
2: That,
1: well, the kids can eat the fruit now, but I think some people just think if it's edible,
0: take the P1.
1: Just take it and have a. Mm. Oh, did you say anything?
2: No, I just sort of stood there. I'm thinking, where's the Safeway staff here? Like, you know, the Woolies staff or whatever you call them now. Nobody around, and I'm like, shall I say something? I didn't know.
1: But
2: what would I say?
1: Marie, I'll tell you this now. As a shopper who was shamed last year for eating cherries at Christmas time, and it was one cherry, was just the one cherry,
0: right.
1: I would say probably best you didn't say anything.
2: Well, I try a grape out of the bag that I would probably pick and see if they're sour or not.
1: Yeah, you got it.
2: But I'll only take one grape. She had two little boys and they took handfuls.
0: Yeah, they're taking handfuls. Good on them, I say. Hey, Marie, just quickly, are you timing yourself when you do the shop?
2: No, but I do like to sort of write my shopping list out in order.
1: Oh, I do that too.
2: The aisle.
1: Me too. Mm. I love that.
2: Because I hate grocery shopping, so I basically get in there, throw it all in the trolley and get out as quick as I can.
1: Well, you might be a good contender for the Shopping Trial Cup, which is coming up.
0: Yes.
1: Next time, what day of the week do you do your full shop?
2: Oh, whenever I feel like it.
1: Well, next time, have you got an iPhone with a stopwatch on it or something on your phone you could time yourself? Well, next time when you get your trolley, start and turn it off.
0: Yeah, we're going to have a leaderboard. Yes.
1: Yeah, once you get to the checkout and you pay. Marie. And listen, if you see anything else, just, you know, take a little air horn with you like they start those races and just go up. And not supposed to be eating those. Get.
0: Yeah, out. Thanks, hey, Marie. Thanks for calling. Make sure you time and let us know.
2: No worries.
0: On your claim.
1: See you, bye.
0: We're going to do birthdays next. 5229939 if you've got one.

0: Valley Inn, new rooftop bar and function space, opening October.
1: Alrighty, it is birthday time, Monday. Let's get into it. September 14th. Sorry, I can't do it properly.
2: Oh, you're right.
1: Ryan Grinter from Kulua's Rowdy, 36 today. That's from your old man, Rod, who's salt of the earth. He rang earlier before. Mandy Ballinger is 30 today from Newcombe. Happy birthday, Mandy. And Lola Young is one. Lola lives in Belmont. Nanny and Poppy are coming to see you for lunch today. Can you imagine the screaming and hysterics with the one-year-old? Mm. Happy birthday, everybody. Get them in. Who else is having a birthday today?
2: Oh, it would have been Amy Winehouse's birthday. It would have been Sam Neill's birthday today, who we just lost recently, which is still really sad. Pope Leo's birthday today. 70, big 7-0.
1: I wonder if they'll put a puff of smoke up the chimney at the place at the Vatican.
2: Probably have a few trophies.
1: They might get him something from the gift shop.
2: Yeah.
1: So, you know, when you forget and you get something from the servo from someone, same thing. Hey, $200 to spend to celebrate your birthday anniversary at the Valley Inn. We'll do it this Friday. Beautiful rooftop bar and function space opening in October. But the food and the staff and that are beautiful. So get your birthdays in for that.
2: Absolutely. Nicole Gunn just around the corner with your news and Sarah Grakes with what you're watching in the next 10.
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3: Traffic.
4: Roadworks have caused Bowen Heads Road to be very stop-start in both directions through Armstrong Creek and Charlemont. Roadworks taking place in North Geelong as well, just near the railway line on Thompson Road, causing delays in both directions. You can try the Princes Highway instead. It's looking pretty good through Norlane. Plenty of traffic in Corio at the St. George's Road and Princes Highway intersection. 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That's the latest Bay 93.9 traffic for Geelong and the Surf Coast.
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1: A shower at 2 and 19 today. Good morning, I'm Nicole in the Bay Newsroom. Thousands of Victorian kids are at risk of missing out on a spot at kindergarten, with Melbourne's rapidly growing outer suburbs the hardest hit. New forecasts have predicted a kinder shortfall of more than 21,000 by 2036, with Wyndham, Casey and Hume facing the biggest squeeze. Surf Coast Shire is looking at its occasional care service in Torquay. It provides short-term education and care for kids aged between 1 and 6 years. Council says the review is part of its policy on how all services are working. Crow skipper Jordan Dawson has called out a social media troll who's come at him with a vile message after the season-ending loss to Brisbane. Police and the AFL Integrity Unit are now investigating the private message that was sent to Dawson's Instagram account that suggested he kill himself. Anthony Albanese has emotionally rejected comments made by Pauline Hanson about his mum. The PM says the One Nation leader has no right to disparage the woman who raised him.
15: Weakness, nastiness and spitefulness. And if Pauline Hanson wants to criticise me, then that's fine. But my mother was way out of Pauline Hanson's league.
1: A man has lost his motorcycle and is headed for court after an incident in the Geelong CBD. He allegedly failed to stop for police on Friday after being caught hooning. He was found in Newcombe a short time later and has been hit with two charges. Renters, unit dwellers and low-income households could soon have access to solar energy. Federal and state energy ministers have agreed to look into making plug-in solar and batteries more widely available. A provocative move from Russia with a drone strike on a Ukraine train station not long after former UK Prime Minister Boris Johnson passed through. He was travelling with top European security officials from a conference in Kyiv. A train engine was struck in the attack, but no casualties have been reported. All passengers were safely evacuated. And Practical Magic 2 has bombed at the US box office. It failed to cast a spell on moviegoers, pulling in just over $30 million in its opening weekend. That's at the lower end of expectations.
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1: It's been revealed Zach Butters requested a trade to the Western Bulldogs 12 months ago. Butters asking the club last year to send him to Witten Oval, with the Power rejecting the proposal. Butters on Friday night choosing the Dogs over Geelong as his destination as a free agent. Adelaide says Matthew Nicks will coach the club in 2027. The club sending an email to members yesterday saying he would see out his contract. It follows the Crows' 53-point loss to Brisbane in the semi-final. And Alexander Zverev has taken out the US Open. He claimed the Grand Slam event with a four sets win over American Ben Shelton. Yesterday, Elena Rybakina defeated Arina Sabalenka to claim the women's title.
14: Not in the car? 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
16: A shower or two and a top of 19 today. Showers and 14 tomorrow. Right now in South Geelong, it's 15 degrees.
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2: It's Monday morning, 40K zones around town, but it is great to have you on board as you're dropping the kids off. Handball out the window.
1: Don't listen to Uncle Nick. 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
2: Cross that bridge when we get to it.
1: All right, now, if you do have a couple of days off and there's school holidays coming up as well, you might get a chance if you're off with the kids to watch something. Sarah Grace from Grace Acting Studio has got three things for us to talk about, hot for the screens, and of course the nugget. We love the nuggy nug.
2: We do.
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0: gotta love it.
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2: 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Well, I'll let you fix that and we'll say good morning to the fantastic Sarah Grace. Good morning.
3: Oh, here I am. Hello.
2: Hello.
3: Hello.
2: It is time for What You Watching. Is that little blue wheel still spinning?
1: Let's do this.
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1: I pushed control alt delete. Good morning. Welcome, Sarah.
3: Oh, gosh.
2: Turn it off and turn it back on. That's is really right. Good too. How are you, Sis?
3: Oh, I'm great. How are you? Did you enjoy the sunshine on the weekend?
2: Wasn't it good? I was saying to Nick earlier, to have the house open, but to get out in the sun too. Did you and the boys and Adamo get out in the sun?
3: We did. We went down to the waterfront. Yeah. And then the guys decided they wanted to have a swim in the little pool there. It was freezing.
1: Did they go in their jocks to have the swimmers with them or what
3: they
1: happens?
3: They didn't. Ads ran up the street to got a $5 pair of boardies and a tea towel from Best and Less. And then off we went.
1: Off you go.
3: Tea towel. Yep.
2: Kids don't know when it's freezing. They just don't.
3: They don't.
2: They don't care.
3: They want a ball.
2: All right, Sezzy, what are we watching this week?
3: Okay, so first off, we are on Binge. This one drops on Wednesday.
2: Yep.
3: If you like Survivor, it could be for you. It's called Apocalypse. And basically, it's a group of Australians and Brits that get dropped in an abandoned city and there's no food or electricity or shelter or anything and they have to survive for 28 days. So it's like, could you survive an apocalypse? A little bit like Alone as well.
2: Yeah. I love Alone. It's so good.
3: Yeah, it is.
2: It is really, really good.
1: Well, because sometimes you think, I wouldn't mind being alone for a while.
3: I wouldn't mind. I'd take 20 minutes and I'd be done. I'd be like, all right, someone come get me. I'm done.
2: I reckon I'd be the same. So that's on Binge,
3: That one's on Binge. It looks really good. And Jonathan Lapaglia is voicing it. You know how he got the boot from Survivor? I reckon, yes.
1: Oh, that's a big...
3: It's controversial. Yeah. So he's going to do this one now. And I reckon this is going to be huge. So Apocalypse on Binge, check it out.
1: All right, let's go over to Netflix. Says...
3: Okay. Well, if you love a teen drama, this one is for you. I love it.
2: I don't mind it.
3: It's kind of like watching this one, I felt like I was watching Dawson's Creek in 1990-something. Anyway, this is called Crew Girl.
2: Yeah.
3: It's 8 episodes and it's about this girl. She's a rower. Mm. So, you know, rowing's cool.
2: Yeah.
3: Her name's Tegan and her dad has been in some financial scandal, so she has to move schools. But when she gets to this new posh school that she's going to, they don't have a girls' rowing team.
2: Oh.
3: So she has to kind of break into the boys' rowing team and she ends up being their cox, you know, the one that's used.
2: Yeah, from the back of the boat.
3: Yeah. And, there's just, you know, it's just one of those
2: things. Is it Australian?
3: No, it's American.
2: Oh, yeah,
3: there's a lot of abs. Like, they're meant to be 16, but I'm like, really? Yeah. They're not. It's one of those.
2: It's the version of the Peach Pit where everyone was 32 but still in high school. Remember that? Back in the day.
3: Look, I think it's a sort of glossy, fun, bingy kind of watch. If you like the Walter Boys and all the, you know, the Summer I Turned Pretty, all those. Yeah, it's one like that. So check that out. Crew Girl.
2: All righty. It's our favourite time of the week where you tell us what your pick is, the nugget.
3: This is a good one. My sister-in-law gave me this. It's called The Dink and it's on Apple TV. It's a movie, right? Mm. And Jake Johnson plays Dusty. So he's a former tennis professional, but he has an injury or whatever and he ends up, he's just teaching tennis.
2: Mm.
3: And he hates pickleball, no respect for it, because the tennis people hate the pickleball people.
2: Yeah, right.
3: But then he ends up having to play, it's very funny. Have a listen to this grab.
5: Tennis. Elegance. Aesthetic perfection. She needs our protection. An epidemic is sweeping across our once great nation, and its name is...
6: Pickleball.
7: Here's your pickleball.
5: Get in the
7: This is a tennis club, lady.
8: Woo! Get your pickleball ass out of here.
5: My name is Dusty Boyd.
8: You're crushing these old people, Dusty.
5: But most people know me as the Hammer.
9: How come you work for your dad teaching 9-year-olds?
8: He's the guy that almost beat Andy Roddick.
1: Sounds very funny.
2: It does.
3: It's very funny. It's very silly. It's kind of like dodgeball or, you know, I don't know.
2: Has it got a fairly good cast too?
3: It's got
2: this
3: a
2: one?
3: Great cast, So there's so many familiar faces in there. Mary Steenburgen, do you know
2: her? Yes, that name's familiar.
3: Yeah, you'll know her face.
2: Yeah.
3: Ben Stiller's in there. There's heaps of familiar faces. And I love it because, you know, Aaron Chen?
2: Yeah.
3: Who's the Australian comedian?
1: Yeah.
3: In Fisk and that.
2: Yeah.
3: He's in it. He plays the best friend and he's brilliant.
2: Yeah, he is brilliant. So he's good. Very dry, isn't he,
3: he's
2: that fella?
3: He's very dry. Yeah, yeah, yeah. And he's the same in this. Yeah, so it's great to see him in there, Aussies represent. And, yeah, it's just a fun one. So about pickleball, the dink. Go check the it out dink. On Apple TV.
2: Get someone on, have a dink. Now, at the Acting Studios, what's going on?
3: Oh, it's the last week of term. We're doing blue screen. We do special effects in the last week of term, so we're doing blue screen this week. And then we're moving studios.
2: Oh, Sarah, that's exciting.
3: Brand new studio after, like, 20 years. So yeah. It's a
2: big clean out, skip bin coming.
3: Big skip bin's coming.
1: Yep. Do you want to thank anyone? It's like an awards night.
3: Thank you, everyone.
2: Ever.
3: Ever.
2: All right, Ceci, we will catch you next Monday. Have a great day.
3: Yes, you too. Bye.
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10: It is extremely busy out there on our roads. Sediment Road really suffering inbound over the mighty Barwon River. Plenty of traffic Geelong bound through Armstrong Creek due to some roadworks taking place. The Bellarine Highway is struggling inbound before Wilson's Road. You can try Port Arlington Road. La Trobe Terrace, Ryrie Street, Aberdeen Street, all very busy indeed. 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That's the latest Bay 93.9 traffic for Geelong and the Surf Coast.
11: A shower at 2 and 19 today. Hi there, I'm Nicole in the Bay Newsroom. A fire at a vacant home in Whittington is being treated as suspicious. The pressure is building on the state government over the state of Victorian roads following the death of a motorcyclist near Ballarat yesterday afternoon. And the search continues for dozens of people from a stricken Indonesian ferry in the Java Sea. More than 100 people have been rescued. And in sport, Matthew Nix is safe for now as coach of the Crows. The club confirming he'd see out his contract in 2027 after growing speculation. A shower or two and a top of 19 today, showers and 14 tomorrow.
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1: This Friday, me and Mill will have a leg in each arm up over Zach. We'll be stretching his hammy so he can get onto a top, and someone's going to take away two tickets to the 2026 Toyota AFL Grand Final plus $300 cash to get you through the day, Mill.
2: Yeah, it's going to be so good. I actually can't wait to see Zach kick the footy because he's a really... I didn't see a lot of him when he was playing, but he's a great player and we love him. Gay, good morning. Welcome to Tui's Top. How are you today?
3: I'm wonderful, thank you, guys.
2: Oh, now, you'd be excited because you are Geelong's only Freo supporter, I believe.
3: No, we're all here.
2: Hey, who's in the background? We're all here. Hey, Gay, we can tell you you have made it into Tui's Top, and that's this Friday. Now, let's give you a number, a piece of turf to stand on. Why don't we go number nine?
3: Number nine, Luke Jackson.
1: I was going to say, what player is from Freo's number nine? But Gay's all over it. Hey, we'll see you this Friday. Good luck.
3: Thank you, guys.
2: All right, we'll see you there. Good luck, as Nikki said. This is going to be great. And look, I mean, you know, Gay's team plays Freo and Sydney. What is it, Friday, Saturday night?
1: Yeah, Friday, I think.
2: Yeah,
1: it's Friday.
2: Yeah.
1: The Shell Club Sports Bar, all footy finals live on the big screen. It's great to watch the footy there.
2: It is indeed. It's just one more week of this to go. We're going to get our ducks in a row. Grand final, even if your team isn't in, it's still a great thing to go to.
1: Absolutely, it is. We're back in a moment to wrap it all up. Mill and Nick in the morning. Bay 93.9.

0: Bowie on Bay 93.9. Mill and Nick in the morning, doing it all thanks to E&S Kitchen, Bathroom and Laundry, 531 Mirrabool Street, Geelong.
1: Now, we did our Tui's talk just a minute ago, but it doesn't stop there. A
0: no.
1: Guy will do it this morning after 10 at some stage, and Meds will do it for your drive home as well.
0: Yeah.
1: Even though our teams aren't in, like very I was so sad Friday night when the Cats didn't get in.
0: Oh, so was I.
1: I know. It's
0: bull crap.
1: I know. But grand final day is still a great day.
0: It is. It is.
1: You know, it's Barbie time. It's friends around. Yeah. It's an exciting time.
0: It's one of the great days on the calendar.
1: It sure is. We will give you another chance. It's your last week to get into Tui's Talk.
0: And we will see you tomorrow. We love you.
1: Ciao, ciao.
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4: The Princes Highway is in absolute all sorts CBD bound before North Shore Road in Norlane. Anarchy Road really struggling in both directions either side of the railway line. You can try Thompson Road instead. Roadworks are taking place near the railway line, but traffic is getting through far better than those two roads. Plenty of traffic for Settlement Road inbound over the James Harrison Bridge as well. This week at IGA, Huggies Nappy Pants, 22 to 36 pack, half price at $11. That's worth pulling over for. End September 15. At participating stores, excludes IGA local grocer. That's the latest Bay 93.9 traffic for Geelong and the Surf Coast.
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5: A shower 2 and 19 today, broadcasting on Wadawurrung Country. Good morning, I'm Nicole in the Bay Newsroom. A fire at a vacant home in Whittington is now being treated as suspicious. Emergency services were called to the property on Apollo Place on Saturday morning. Police now investigating the cause. Pressure is building on the state government over the state of Victorian roads following the death of a motorcyclist near Ballarat yesterday afternoon. The 71-year-old rider died after hitting a pothole on the Western Highway. Locals have called it a notorious stretch of road. A 30-year-old man will face court tomorrow, accused of sharing ISIS-inspired terror material in a group chat. He was detained at Melbourne Airport on Saturday as he and his family were about to board a flight to Abu Dhabi. He's expected to apply for bail during the court appearance. The federal government is demanding Pauline Hanson apologise over comments made about the Prime Minister's late mother. The One Nation leader used a podcast interview to criticise Marianne Albanese's long-term use of public housing, the attack condemned by both the government and the opposition. A free netting swap program is in place across Geelong for locals with fruit trees. The aim is to get illegal netting off the trees.
6: Wildlife can get entangled in it and can result in some really serious injuries and death for that wildlife. So our beautiful birds and possums and grey-headed flying fox can get entangled.
5: That's Chief Conservation Regulator Kelly Donaldson. The search continues for dozens of people from a stricken Indonesian ferry in the Java Sea. More than 100 people have been rescued, while at least six deaths have been confirmed. The ship was carrying 243 people when it lost contact in bad weather. And Meghan Markle has posted to Instagram sharing a glimpse of the new family life in the UK. The clip begins with her and Prince Harry walking down a country path. Son Archie is shown running towards deer as their daughter Lilibet rides her bike behind him.
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5: More surgery for Jeremy Cameron, the Star Cat, set to have a new plate inserted in his arm after one placed after last year's grand final failed to do the job. The star forward was said to be playing in severe pain throughout the season. Matthew Nix is safe for now as coach of the Crows, the club confirming he'd see out his contract in 2027 after growing speculation. An email sent to members following the 53-point loss to the Lions confirming that Nix would remain in the role. And Kimi Antonelli's charge to a maiden F1 championship has continued with a win in Spain. The Mercedes driver claiming the race for Max Verstappen and Lando Norris, expanding his lead to 81 points. Oscar Piastri finished back in eighth place.
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7: Good morning, Liam Robertson from Surfing Victoria here with your morning surf report. Well, that swell has continued to drop, so we've got small waves on offer across the coastline this morning in that shoulder to head high range on the more exposed locations. Winds are from that west-northwest direction, so favouring the surf coast reefs and beaches. That's your only real bet today. 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
5: A shower or two and a top of 19 today, showers and 14 tomorrow. Right now it's 15 degrees and you're listening to Bay 93.9.
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9: 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Irene Cara and Fame. 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

Oh, such an angry song, Alanis, and You Ought to Know. It is Classic Night at 9 this morning. Thank you so much to Blood Hyundai Geelong, free servicing on hybrids this month. Beautiful weather for most of the weekend, some clearing showers today, chasing a top of 19 around Geelong, the Ballerina and the Surf Coast, and possibly some showers tomorrow at this stage. So make the most of it if the rain is not at your place yet. Now, I did say a pretty easy Classic Night at 9. I will give you another hint. It does have something to do with the artists. If that helps you crack the code, 52299939 to give us a buzz. From Stranger Things is Kate Bush, Running Up That Hill. 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

0: Bay 93.9. I had that on cassette back in the day. Joan Osborne and One of Us. We're doing the classic 9 at 9 5 2 2 9 9 3 9 to guess our theme. Tracy, what is it?
1: Is the classic 9 at 9 all female?
0: It is, Tracy. Congratulations. Well done.
1: Thank you.
0: No worries. Are you doing anything to celebrate your classic 9 at 9 win today?
1: I'm just heading to work.
0: I thought you might say that.
1: Yes.
0: Well, hopefully the day goes quickly for you at work.
1: I hope so.
0: Lovely to talk to you, Tracy. Thanks for listening and you have a great day.
1: No worries. Thanks very much.
0: Yes, well done, Trace. All the artists are female this morning. And here's another Pointer Sisters with I'm So Excited. Bay 93.9's Classic 9 at 9.

0: by 93.9. Melissa Etheridge, bring me some water to finish up the classic 9 at 9. And well done to Tracy, who worked out that all our artists are female this morning. So congrats to you as well if you were able to join the dots. Brand new classic 9 at 9 on the way tomorrow. Next, though, more of that music to have you feeling good with Justin Bieber and INXS on the way at Bay.
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0: Bay 93.9, a fire at a vacant home in Whittington over the weekend is now being treated as suspicious. Nicole Gunn will tell us more with the Bay 93.9 local news soon. And then after 10, Cher. If I can turn back time. Plus Guns N' Roses. And coming up, the 80s hit Whose Simp Line directly inspired Eddie Van Halen to write Jump. 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
3: G'day there, not a bad run around town post-peak, moving nicely for the Geelong Ring Road in both directions and same to the Surf Coast Highway. Smooth sailing as well on the Princes past the airport, in through the Mulpy Bypass and Point Cook Bend. A hassle-free merge onto the West Gate, though a few brake lights into the Burnley post-peak. 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
14: 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An escalating Middle East conflict is driving higher global oil prices. Unleaded currently selling for between $2.09 and $2.24 a litre across Geelong